0: He's one of the biggest in the game.
1: What up, y'all? 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
0: And his pen is insane.
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0: 844 HIT. Hit that. The mayor is in the building. The heavyweight Street Swag Sunday. Come on, man. It's an Iceman Street Swag takeover. You know what time it is. Why hit that? Because, that boy, Drizzy Drake, has did some of the most incredible things you can do in the hip hop industry. He broke the record on Spotify for most songs streamed in a one day, beating the Not Like Us Kendrick Lamar by 100,000 listeners. He went 13,200,000 listeners on one record. And right now on iTunes, the man owns the top 40 spots. Yeah, you heard it correctly. I'm talking about number one to all the way to number 42. It's Drizzy Drake. I don't care if you don't like the man. I don't care if you hate the man. I think y'all just really kind of hate him, because at this point, what he's doing is impeccable. Three albums, one day, one drop. Absolutely crazy. One album hip-hop, one album R&B, one album dancehall. Hey, you pick your best. Pick your best right now. Drizzy Drake on top, and come 8 o'clock, baby, it's going to be an Iceman takeover. Get ready. Put your seatbelts on. It's Street Swag Sunday. Nyoom.
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0: DJ Steve Nice got the Black 40 jumping. It's an Iceman weekend, D-Dub. Street swag takeover. And Drizzy Drake is doing some of the most iconic business in the world right now. It only makes sense because the album cover had the original Michael Jackson glitter crystal glove because he's passing all the mic numbers. Now, we know hands down Mike is not an artist, not a rapper. He's an entertainer. He's the elite of the elite. But when you're talking about hip-hop, yeah, you got to put Drake in those tops. I want to know your thoughts. Did y'all like the album? Did y'all hate the album? Is y'all respecting the craft? 817-633-1045. Come chit-chat with Hit That. We talking about the Iceman, baby. In the meantime, in between time, don't go nowhere. Six more minutes, I got the new bangers coming. Your exclusive. Drizzy sent it to me exclusively. It's Street Swag Sunday.
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5: 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Ice.

0: 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Yeah. Ice.
1: Yes, Sirski. That's that make them cry. Iceman. Out now, Drizzy Drake, number one album, number all three albums. Turn your radios up. It's K104. Let's turn up. That Bob

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But anyways, look, we ain't on that. 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We got the hottest song in the world. It's the remix, nigga.

0: 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Iceman, Maid of Honor, and Habib T. Here's another new Drake vibe now on K104.
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Pops, I'm swole, bro. 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

0: love you. Bombs right there. Yeah, that's that scene there, though. K104 Street Swag Sunday. H-I-T hit that. The mayor is in the building, and it's Iceman weekend. So, Drizzy Drake is on repeat. Street Swag Sunday. You got to know that. But without this man right here, we wouldn't even know who Drizzy is. So it's only right I take y'all back and give y'all some incredible tickets. Lil Wayne, DF Dub, August 27th. Yeah, without Lil Wayne bringing us to, introducing us to the Drizzy Iceman world, we wouldn't even be able to be hearing some of the greatest music right now. So Weezy, when you come to Dallas, just make sure you play all your classic groundbreaking hits from the Carter album, because it's 20 years of iconic, legendary work. So meet me at the Dickies Arena, Fort Worth, Carter Classics. Lil Wayne, going absolutely crazy, baby. He think I got more bangers on the way. It's K104. Let's go.
1: He's kept you cracking up. 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
2: 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No, no, what I doing? 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
1: Yeah, man, it's Mo 3, Osama 3 Line, and you live right here with Hit That, and we going up. It's a movie. Hit That, run that.
2: Damn.
3: It's like.
2: It what?

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1: I'm special.
0: Where you big homie?
1: I press.
0: I am the go boy. They
1: fucking faking.
0: Always been solid.
1: Why need a break?
0: I come up from dummies.
1: Money this funny.
0: Do you understand that?
1: Don't take.
0: Don't reach.

Sunday. It's an Iceman Drizzy Drake takeover in DF Dub. We got to take time right now to salute all the graduating class from 2026, from high school to kindergarten, from the sixth graders to the eighth graders, for my college grads. I need y'all to blow the line up right now. We showing love to all the college, high school, anybody who graduated in 2026. I don't care if you graduated from ITT Tech, ICDC. Call me now, 817-633-1045. I don't care if your baby even graduated from daycare. I need to know their name, where they from, and they need to show some love. Yeah, yeah. We giving out love right now. All my graduates, tap in with me. In the meantime, I'm going to get back to these bangers like my favorite song right here. She said,

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1: Oh my God, Josh, can I try on your glasses?

0: That's that Don Toliver right there. Hey, Don Toliver just brought Travis Scott out to the concert and went absolutely insane. He will be in the DFW June 13th. So if you want to be in a building, hey, hit that got the hookup. I'll let you hear me. You better get this number down, 817-633-1045. But in the meantime, in between time, talking about Don Toliver, hey, man, you need to stick to the main thing. Hit that. Ursa, Chris Brown taking over. Yeah. You want to be in the building for this three-day event, September 10th, 12th, and 11th? Hey, listen up. I don't know what y'all got going on around Labor Day, but this is one of those concerts. If you miss this concert, Chris Brown flying, Ursa skating, Cherries, kissing in VIP. Hey, look, fellas, make sure you guard your old lady with handcuffs and some scissors. Why you need scissors? Hit that. Because if anybody try to take your old lady, you're going to have to use them. You know what I'm saying? I think you can sneak the scissors in the stadium without getting a... Nah, look, check this out. Nah, I'm just messing with y'all. I got passes to see the livest, best R&B concert in the world besides Michael Jackson. Yeah, 817-633-1045. Call me now if you want to be in the building. Because hit that got the hookup. It's K104, Street Swag Sunday.
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0: Drake froze the world with his triple album drop. Iceman, Maid of Honor, and Habib T. Here's another new Drake vibe now on K104.
1: Yeah.

time for the radio. Get one on folks. Street Swag Sunday. HIT, hit that. The mayor's in the building. Yeah, Iceman take over Street Swag Sundays in full effect. That boy Drizzy Drake just dropped 3 albums, R&B, dance hall, and hip hop. And he took over all of the first 40 streaming rankings. Yeah, so when you go to see what's the hottest 40 songs,

and Kendrick, but hey, don't play with that boy, Champagne Poppy. And you see he went on with the Michael Jackson glove, with the Michael Jackson movie dropping, so it's awkward. Hey, boy, that boy bad. I'm talking about the boy tough. And with that being said, I got more of an exclusive banker, so if y'all ain't checked the album out, come on, I'm going to play some of my favorite joints. Don't go nowhere. It's K104 Street Swag Sunday. Hit that. We rockin'.

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1: Man, Drake done mess around and froze the world with his triple album drop. Iceman, Maid of Honor, and Habibti. What did I miss? Keep it on K104 all weekend to hear new Drizzy bars and bops, including collabs with Future, Sexy Red, 21 Savage, and more. 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

Gummamut. Yeah. Ooh. That's that Chris Brown, Leon Thompson right there. K104 HIT. Hit that. The mayor is in the building. It's Iceman season, baby. Put your blazer on. Put your fur coat on. Because my man Drizzy Drake just dropped. And I'm telling y'all now, I think this is the biggest song on all three other albums. Y'all let me know, man. This joint called Janice. Hey, it's a hit that exclusive. World premiere.

the hatchet. 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

0: 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And this time, ask me to dig deep, I'll gladly explain it.
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1: Yes, Sirski. Coco Jones, she up there happy. Her man just went to the NBA conference finals. Coco, why you have to mess up our little off situation and go mess with Spider? Now, I know he in the NBA, he winning and all that. He got all the money. But what makes him different than me? Oh, okay. K104, Street Swag Sunday, HIT, hit that. The mayor is in the building. And who want to go get their vibe on with my man, Dun Tolliver? If y'all don't know, Dun Tolliver is doing one of the biggest tours in the world, Craig. Not the city, the world. And hit that, got free passes. 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Matter of fact, he just brought out Travis Scott. And when I tell you the building, I don't think it was big enough. I think the roof came up off of that arena. So you know what's going down when he gets to the DFW. And I'm the only one that got passes. Ratchet now. 817-633-1045. Call me if you want to get the hookup. Holla if you hear me. 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

0: freaky, freaky, and I ain't the one that's ever made you feel, yeah.
1: Chris Brown and Bryson Tiller vibe, it all depends. Get what I'm for inside to get y'all that world for me. Yeah, my boy, my guy, the biggest, coolest, FF, the fat flyers. Yeah, it's a new joint. It's called Cheesy. Yeah, Pac-Man, what we on right now? It's K104.

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1: I go Tim's.
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all this motion I'm having. 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When we link up, we have us a time. Put on that for me, baby, get fly. Yeah. Bitch says he blood, you know how I ride. These bitch says he blood, he know how I roll. Conceited as I get out of, I change up my like I change my clothes. The hood winning, I'm up in the skull. Now.

so we can repost the biggest, flyest prom drip for 2026. And for 2026 grads, I want to see y'all bending across the stage so we can repost that to my boy Johnny Damn D. Yeah, with that being said, it's Street Swag Sunday. And before I go, I got more passes to give away. Who want to go see my man, Martin Lawrence? Call me now, 817-633-1045. I got more bangers on the way, baby. 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
8: That's on me, baby.

of me. You ain't got a lot of me. This ain't got about me. I thug with in private. I don't talk my business, keep my private. Can't go behind bar, got a family that rely on me. Two north, so they pistol right on side of me. I act out violently. Nigga, silently. Never been a f of the thing side of me. One war, gon' start a robbery. Young doing number, you'll think I hit the lottery. Baby girl, deep throat goggle me. Room around the city, that's some shot of me. But I was out of town, yeah, seemed like a lot of me. And the money that you counting up, that ain't a lot to me. But you mean, boy, gangsta in my jeans, boy. Walking in a shoe that you ain't never seen, boy. I don't like talk, say the chopper got a beam, boy. When it gets spunky, it hit a spleen, boy. Ain't too much power, say it make it the lean, boy. Next shot's a drug, yeah, I hear you a green, boy. Missing this red with a little bit of green, boy. Play with me if you want it, it'll be a crime.

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Oh, this is one of them songs you just gotta sing along to. Leon Thomas, Chris Brown with Mutt. That's my joint, too. After Hours, K104. Your home for DFW's hip hop and R&B. Didi and the Bebe Show. I'm that fly muchacho accomplice on this. What an Iceman weekend it was. I don't know if y'all got to listen to everything. You know, that is a lot of music, I would say that. But, you know, Sunday, shout out all my church goers out there. Got to

0: definitely time for the G-O-D. Amen. Especially on these Sundays. And playoff basketball was in full effect. Now, Game 7 went down today. And I know Detroit is feeling a type of way. I thought they were going to win it, yo. But Cleveland put it on them. And they got the dub in by 30 points, yo. 125 to 94. The Cavaliers are moving on. But, you know, hey, on Monday, it's them Spurs versus that Oklahoma City. Ooh, that's the game to watch. Let me know who you're rooting for, who you think's going to win the ring. 817-633-1045. And I'm excited. You already know we get there, man. Big stage of energy. Look, I got some Future on the way, some Don Tolliver, and a lot more. So don't touch that dial. Keep it on K104.
1: He's kept you cracking up. 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
2: 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Speedy de Casales.
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9: 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Yeah, yeah. Oh, yeah, yeah. Oh, you know, I just be getting out my body sometimes. 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It's cool.

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The biggest, the largest. Hey, and I tell you what, I know a big, large party that went down this weekend. Ooh, we got to talk about it, too. You already know, man. K104, your home for DFW's hip-hop and R&B, Dee Dee and the Bebe Show. I'm that Fly Muchacho Accomplice, and yes, Latex Fest. Is that what it's called? A Latex Crawfish Fest. Went down at Stillwater, man, with Bebe. The Big Station family was there, hosted by Cat Daddy. Juvie, I seen him. For the 99-2000 was in full effect. Did the Big Station hook you up with some tickets? Who'd you take with you? What was your favorite part of the show? Let your boy know, man. Hey, I'm telling you, I seen some of the footage, and you should check it out, too, at K104.

0: 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So you definitely got to be at the next show. 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Oh, I got to tell you about it. Don't touch that dial. These bangers up next. 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

0: Some R.M. Breezy right there, man. Chris Brown with Obvious. You know how we get down for the after hours. K104, you're home for DFW's Hip Hop and R&B, Dee Dee and the Baby Show. I'm that fly muchacho accomplice. And look, DFW, I got a comedy show alert for y'all. This is, you know, perfect date night for the grown folks. Like, look, growing up, I love watching the Martin television show. Like, one of my favorites, Marty Mar. Y'all remember his slogan, what's up, what's up, what's up? Look, he's actually on tour, which is very rare. It's called Y'all Still Know What It Is Tour. And it's going down, sooner than later, Saturday, June 6th. So mark your calendar. Martin Lawrence, Y'all Still Know What It Is Tour, Texas Trust CU Theater. All right, look, if you need some tickets, myk104.com. Sign up to get hooked up. All right, do that ASAP, Rocky. And a lot more bangers on the way, so don't you touch that dial, Big Stace.
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I'm that fly muchacho accomplice. Go ahead and give your boy a follow if you ain't doing it yet at Accomplice on Air. You can check out the lifestyle, man. See what I'm getting into like this weekend. All right, if you didn't go outside, maybe you stayed inside and watched some Netflix. Yo, they had some fights going on. I'm talking about some legends that came back to the ring, like Ronda Rousey. You remember that name? She's still doing a wrestling thing, but she actually came back to fight. And what a fight it was. Everybody was tuned in, and it only lasted 17 seconds. Oh, yeah. Ronda went in there, put a whooping on that girl, and put her straight in the arm bar. I'm glad it was for free on Netflix, because if you'd have paid, you'd have been highly upset. And shout out my boy Diaz, man, doing his thing. Some great fights. Did you watch any? Let me know. Throw your two cents in the jar. 817-633-1045. Look, these bangs up next and a lot more. Don't touch that dial, big station.

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0: type. 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
1: Put up, I don't hang with rats, that's my new type. 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Type.

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0: vibes right there, man. Wale and Leon Thomas watching us. Is that R&B vibes? Y'all got to let me know. But I do know where you heard it first, and that's K104. Y'all home for DFW's Hip Hop and R&B. Didi and the Bebe Show. I'm that fly muchacho accomplice, and I hope y'all enjoyed the weekend, man. And especially the weather, because it's after 2 o'clock in the morning, which means it's technically Monday. Big Money Mondays, y'all. And them clouds, they bringing the rain, y'all. It's still going to be hot, high of 90 degrees, low of 77. But them showers is going to be scattered throughout the day. And it's pretty much going to be here all week, man. Hopefully, you know, it just passes by because I know people can't drive in the rain. So whatever you need to do, man, it ain't going to stop nothing, but it's going to try to slow some stuff down. So just be prepared for that, man. Them rainy days is coming this week. You know what else is coming? A lot more bangers, man. Don't touch that dial. K104, let's go.
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0: know I'm finna go late. 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
1: 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Ooh, that's that joint. 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I'm that fly muchacho accomplice on this Sunday night. Well, it's almost 3 o'clock in the morning, so it's technically Monday. Big Money Mondays, y'all. We're going to have a blessed week and a successful week. Get a lot done. I know that rain is coming in. Yes, it's going to be raining for the next few days, but it ain't going to stop nothing. And, you know, we just jammed some Don Toliver. Y'all know he's coming to the DFW, right? Sooner than later. Mark your calendar, because on Saturday, June 13th, Don Toliver is taking over the AAC. That's going to be a movie, y'all. He's on his new, the Don Toliver Octane Tour. Oh, yeah, man, that is going to be fire. He got some special guests on there. So, Fago, Chase B, and a lot more. So, look, go to myk104.com, sign up so you can get hooked up. You know the big station got you. You know what else we got? These bangers up next, K104.

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0: down, cause they can't get up with me. 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
1: That's the guy.
0: Be letting they go, I said about these niggas. 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
1: that
0: business. 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

0: DFW, this the big homie Bay, the big fish from K104. 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

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Listen, she with small town, I got bigger dream, bigger dream. 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
1: Yeah, I kind of put the cup down for a minute, but honestly, it ain't nobody's business what's in my cup, what's in your cup, what's in their cup. It's your cup. Drink it. So whatever the hell was in my cup, the only reaction I did was got more popular, more successful, did a lot more things that I've ever done. I probably should pick that cup back up.
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0: girlfriend, or baby mama. 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
1: Who you with?
0: On the couch with my favorite sinner. 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
13: I'm going to make sure you smell the food before you even put your key in the door. That's how loud that seasoning going to be.
0: Funny and real. Didi in the Morning.

0: morning, Dee Dee. In the morning, everybody is here. There is Jay Cruz. I'm looking at him.
1: Mm-hmm. Yeah.
0: And also, I see Trey G over there. But JJ was talking to me, and he said that he's tired. What, the gas price is too much for
2: you? Oh, my God. Gas is going crazy for everybody.

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8: 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I know it's early, but we already got a couple issues. Roy City, you have an accident on I-30 westbound at FM 35, exit 77B. It's traffic from Rockwall. That's already a 10-minute delay. I'd avoid it. If you're out in Bald Springs, you're dealing with road construction. Your right lane's closed on 635 LBJ Freeway northbound at Siegelville Road. It's stop-and-go traffic from 20. That one's about a 5-minute backup. Let me tell you what's really up, though, okay? The humidity. It's absolutely insane. Layer on the deodorant today, all right? You're looking at highs around 89, lows dropping down to about 76. Not very much cooler, but we do have some storms moving in. You're going to feel a whole lot of wind today. We do have like a 20% chance of rain, but that's not kicking in until after 9 p.m. And then you can just expect a really wet week. I'm talking about thunderstorms every day till Sunday. You know that's going to get messy. It's graduation week for a lot of schools, so thanks for that forecast. With your weather and traffic, I'm Mariel Grind on K104, your home for DFW's hip-hop and R&B and Big Laughs with Didi in the morning.
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0: It's Didi in the morning. We got to get into our hot topics right now, you guys. One of the reasons why.
1: Why are you talking so hard?
0: Because, you know, it was one of those kind of weekends that I did a lot of working, which, by the way, let me shout out again to B106 in Killeen.
1: Okay, right on.
0: I have to tell y'all about my wonderful time. And how many remotes I did.
1: Oh, well, okay. Good.
0: So I'm talking like this, Trey, because...
1: That blood pressure up there.
0: Yes, thank you, Trey.
1: Gotcha.
0: Thank you. Let's get into our hot topics, though, because you hear Paul Pierce is out here defending one person. We got to tell you who it is. There we go.
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0: 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All right, listen, guys, did y'all see this about the Tennessee School District? Tennessee School District now has banned Alex Haley's Roots under the state's so-called Age-Appropriate Materials Act.
1: Yep, I saw that.
4: What?
0: Yep, they removed hundreds of titles from school libraries and things like that, but now they have taken out the 1976 book Roots.
1: Yeah. You know what? Wow. Critical race theory, this is probably, I thought they would have been removed it from the libraries as much as they tried to like wash away a lot of that history.
0: This is so crazy. They said, by the way, the saga of An American Family, of course, tells the story of Kunta Kinte. They said the novel first, listen to this, won a Pulitzer Prize and was later adapted into a miniseries. And so they're pulling it from libraries.
1: Crazy.
0: You know, there's a big march in Tennessee. We got to talk about that coming up later this morning and see how that went. But there was a big march. Everybody's upset about the state of the country, but the state of Black America as well.
4: Absolutely.
0: Which is real bad.
4: That's crazy.
0: Did y'all see Russell Simmons? Anybody see the story about Russell Simmons now?
1: Yeah, Russell Simmons came out of hiding in Bali, is what it seems
4: what?
1: Like, to do a podcast. To do a podcast.
4: Not in the States.
1: Yes, and well, I don't know if he was in the States, did do a podcast, basically. He was speaking about why his name appears in those Epstein files. He said it's something really simple. Actually, it's over a Bible.
5: I want to find out, what was your relationship like with Jeffrey Epstein? Because your name is in the files.
6: A Ugandan model wanted to give me her Bible. That's what's in the files.
5: You never went to the parties? None of that?
6: No.
5: Never been to the islands?
6: No. What are you talking about? Why would you even say that?
5: No, I'm asking.
6: No, you're looking for clickbait. My name is in the Epstein files because a Ugandan model, she was Miss Uganda, wanted to give me her Bible. I don't know how that ended up in the files, but it was somebody wrote, she's looking to give Russell Simmons her Bible.
7: That's so
6: I never
7: random,
6: got the Bible. SpongeBob is in the Epstein files multiple times, more than me. You know, these are just words that came out and names that came out. I'm famous. Every famous person's in there somehow.
0: Okay.
1: SpongeBob is in the Epstein files. It's a crazy defense.
0: I know it, exactly.
1: That's a crazy defense.
0: But all right. Yeah, then he had the nerve to say, why would you ask me that? Well, the allegations against you.
1: Right.
4: Well, I wouldn't.
0: The reason why you're living in Bali.
1: Yeah. I'm about to say, I ain't gonna lie, you lucky, that's all we asked you.
0: Yeah, exactly.
4: Great.
0: It's like, he had the nerve to be indignant. Like, how dare you ask me that?
1: Right.
0: Well,
1: your name is associated with a lot of things.
8: And we ain't talking about Def Jam either. Right.
0: They trying to act like, why would you ask me that?
4: It's like, sir, are you serious?
0: Stop. All right. Hey, listen, I heard Paul Pierce out here defending somebody.
8: Yeah, huh? My man, NBA great Paul Pierce, man. You know, he does a lot of podcasts with KG, Kevin Durant. I mean, Kevin Garnett. Kevin Garnett.
4: He's got it.
8: Now, everybody been talking about this doctor with a question mark, Cheyenne Bryant, man, with a question mark, asterisk on it. Man, everybody been trying to, you know, wonder if she's truly a doctor. Well, Paul Pierce defending her.
9: Yeah, maybe she isn't a credentialed doctor like everybody else is who's in this space, but she's made a lane to where she became famous off of being in this lane. If people are going to listen to my advice and I can change lives and I can help you go from a negative to a positive, regardless of my credentials, do I have to go to school to be qualified? She's influential. To some degree, she knows what she's talking about because these people who go to school that become doctors and intellect or psychologist, and just because you went by the book, that don't mean she's less qualified. She did it a different way.
0: I don't know about that, Paul.
4: You ever heard a man trying to get in another woman's pants? That's what he's trying to do right there.
0: Is that what you think that
4: girl,
0: is?
4: Girl, he is hitting
8: now,
4: on her.
8: It's been circulating online a lot, man, that, you know, hey, man, people are saying, hey, we believe in her. She may not be qualified, but she is convincing people and changing their lives a little bit. So, I mean, that's what they say.
0: I mean, that's what I'm wondering, though. Let me just say this. I liked her when she came into the studio a couple of weeks ago.
1: Absolutely.
0: I liked her a lot. Absolutely. I like what she, I've watched her online. I like what she has to say. She has a gift of gab.
1: Right.
0: I agree with some of her opinions and things.
1: Okay.
0: But I didn't know she was changing lives.
1: See, and also, too, I think the danger is, what about when it goes the opposite direction?
0: Right, when it doesn't change.
1: What about when you try to help somebody and you end up, like, harming them even more? They take their life, and now you are sitting there kind of like, okay, well, you don't have a license.
0: Right,
1: because
0: you're not
1: this?
0: Trained. Because let me just say this. When Iyanla came out here and tried to fix folks' lives, y'all didn't want it.
1: Yeah.
0: Remember Iyanla Van Zandt?
8: Yes, for
0: fix
8: real.
0: My life.
8: Fix
0: y'all
8: my
0: didn't
8: life.
0: Want your life fixed.
1: That's because she was saying beloved too much.
0: Okay. See, y'all. You can't win. All right, listen. Coming up next hour, DJ Steve Nice is going to jumpstart your week with the Monday Morning Wake Up Mix. We're also going to give you the five things you need to know to start your day. Also later, Ash Cash is here to bring you financial wisdom. And get ready to dial in and spin that wheel for our $1,000 minute game.
4: Hey.
0: It's going to be cloudy and humid conditions. Highs in the 90s.
1: Yes, Lord.
0: Hold on. I got up this morning. My husband told me it was going to rain.
4: It was supposed to.
1: I think it's scatter showers. Yeah.
0: So I throw on this, like, whatever suit.
1: Uh-huh.
0: It's going to be in the 90s. I'm going to be hot as hell today.
8: Hot as hell today.
1: I hope you got your deodorant on.
8: And you got that Chewbacca hair, too?
1: Oh, no.
8: Oh, my God.
4: Chewbacca?
8: Okay. Looking like iced tea and Law and Order.
0: All right. Okay. First of all, all right.
8: Yeah.
0: Y'all, come listen. On. I'm going to close this out and cuss somebody out in here looking like the Hamburglar today.
1: Not the Hamburglar.
0: He got a black and white striped shirt on with a little vest over it.
8: And I had the glasses on,
0: and
8: too.
0: And the glasses, too.
8: Yeah.
0: Got the nerve to talk about me, burglar.
4: Got you there a little bit, buddy.
1: Damn.
0: He just burglar.
4: I'm hungry now.
0: Damn. Yeah. All right, listen. Cloudy and humid. Highs in the 90s is K104.
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16: 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Fort Worth, you got an accident. Only the left lane gets by on 35W northbound at Alliance Boulevard. You know that's going to cause a pretty big backup, so try to avoid it if you can. Richardson, you got an accident. Your two right lanes are blocked on 75 northbound at Arapahoe Road. It's stop-and-go traffic from Beltline Road, and that's about a five-minute delay. 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I hope you got your outdoor shenanigans in over the weekend, because the rest of the week is going to be extra wet. Yeah, we got storms moving in, starting late tonight and sticking around through Sunday, all right? Now, we do have wind moving in later on today, and I'm talking about early afternoon with some big gusts, 20 to 30 miles an hour, so tie down them trampolines, all right? You're looking at highs around 89, lows dropping down to 76, and right now it's about 79 in downtown Dallas. That's your weather and traffic. I'm Ariel Grind on K104. 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

0: 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There it is, your wake-up mix, DJ Steve Nice. All right.
1: Steve!
0: Listen. Ow! Uh-oh. Are you sick today?
2: No. I'm just trying to do my job and got lost in doing my job.
0: Oh, you got lost in the sauce.
2: Cut it out.
0: I love when people say that.
1: Lost in the sauce?
0: Yeah, I love that. I love that, the way I like people say, you know, my name is Bennett. I ain't in. I'd be like, Bill Bennett?
1: Right.
0: My stepfather, Bill Bennett?
1: I'm from the West and I ain't in this mess.
0: There it is. I like that one, too. Anymore?
1: Anymore?
3: No. I don't know none of that.
2: Don't force it.
0: Don't you go black?
2: All right, see? Yeah, see?
1: Your credit messed up.
2: Shut up.
0: That's not right, JJ.
2: Okay, you're right.
0: That ain't right. Well, good morning.
2: Ariel laughing a little too hard.
1: Yeah, this you know. She was so tickled.
4: Mucho.
0: Well, good morning to you. It is Monday. It is May 18th, 2026. Good morning to Jay Cruz.
4: Buenos dias.
0: Hey, good morning to Trey G.
2: Hey, good morning.
0: And good morning to comedian JJ Williamson.
1: Good morning, good people.
0: The very beautiful, lovely, there she is. Miss Ariel Grind is here. She does our traffic and weather. She's here to tell us about our weather this morning. Hey, Ariel.
3: Good morning, Dee Dee. I laughed a little too hard because, I was the dumb girl that let him mess up my credit.
1: Oh, okay?
3: It's all right, though. It's all right. We passed that. It's going to be a beautiful day for now. Enjoy it while it lasts, all right?
2: Okay.
3: 90 for the high, 76 for the low. Not much of a cool down, but we have some big wind gusts moving in around 11 a.m., and I'm talking about 20, 30 mile an hour winds, all right?
1: Oh, wow.
3: So tie down them trampolines and your wigs.
0: What happened to your eye?
4: In the bounce house.
3: I busted my blood vessel.
0: Oh. How the hell you bust a blood vessel? What were you doing? Who are you yelling at?
3: I was drinking on Saturday.
0: Okay. So.
1: Man.
3: You know what? I love how Dee Dee just be putting me on blast.
1: Don't say she will.
0: I'm like, what happened?
3: She could have asked me off air.
0: Well, I'm looking at her. Look at her beautiful.
1: She'll see it off air, but blast you on air.
3: She could have asked me earlier.
0: Okay, well, hold on. JJ walked up in here with a black and white striped shirt and then this little black vest over in his glasses. I said, now look at the Hamburglar.
3: No, he looks like the guys on the boat for the...
0: Oh, yeah, the gondola.
3: Yeah, yeah.
0: You can see
1: us. Y'all getting too many jokes off right now.
4: Thanks. Oh. Come on, where's Waldo?
1: Don't start now.
3: Listen, all right. Richard Gucci.
0: Let's get into it. Here we go.
5: Number one. The five things you need to know right now on Dee Dee in the Morning.
0: Early voting going on. Take a listen.
6: If you voted in the Republican primary, you can only vote in the Republican runoff. Same goes if you voted in the Democratic primary. Now, if you did not vote in March, but you are registered, you can vote in either party's runoff. High-profile races are on the ballot. On the Republican side, voters will be deciding whether John Cornyn or Ken Paxton move on to November's general election for U.S. Senate. Republicans and Democrats are deciding their nominees to replace Paxton as the state's attorney general. There are only 5 days of early voting, and the hours will vary based on whatever county you are in, so you need to check local websites. Election day is May 26th.
3: Hmm. After the whole mishap of things and misinformation, I say everybody go out and early vote as soon as possible. That way, in case they try to play around again, you

0: Knickerbockers. Mm.
1: Say it right.
0: They finna say it, man. They get ready to go down, man. So shout out to Cleveland and New York, man. They made it. I saw Coco Jones last night looking good for her, man. Had the outfit on with the same colors, man. Letting you know I am supporting my man, Donovan Mitchell, man. And shout out to the Western Conference. I think this is going to be a great series. To San Antonio Spurs and the defending champion, Oklahoma City Thunder. Ooh. Now, the Spurs beat them all four times in the regular season. Now, this is the playoffs. Now, I'm going with the Spurs because the Thunder are missing one key player, man. He hasn't been playing all year. Jalen Williams, man. So, I'm excited about the playoffs, man. I think it's going to be a great series, man. I'm looking forward to both of them.
2: I don't know who to go for because, you know, I like Cleveland based on when LeBron was there, and I'd like to see them win without him.
0: Yeah, right? I would, too. Right?
2: But I like New York because I like Jalen Brunson.
0: So, I think both series are going to be really good. I hope both series go seven, too. Mm-hmm.
1: Word is born, son. You know you grew up on the East Coast. That's why you like the Knicks. You know what I'm saying?
3: It hurts me.
1: In school news,
3: it hurts my chest so bad. The cringeness, it hurts. It's my chest. Yeah. I die inside.
1: Chill, shorty. Chill. Ooh, all right, so listen, let's talk about it. Breaking news in schools. $6.2 billion bond approval. Dallas ISD passed voters a massive bond package that helps with facilities all across this Dallas, a statewide enrollment drop in numbers. I want to put this out there. People were thinking, why are the numbers so low? But we didn't take this into account. Birth rates are down. People aren't having kids.
0: Maybe so.
1: One of the big reasons. And also, there has been a Canvas cyber attack with a lot of the school districts where things are tapped, accounts. Be careful. Watch your accounts. They're just hacking all types of schools all across Texas.
3: So they got approved for a bunch of new projects, like for buildings and things like that. And then, but they're also getting cyber attacked.
1: Okay. Ooh, and Robert T. Mill Schools banned cell phones permanently. Jeez. First school to do it.
3: Dallas ISD.
2: Thank you. There goes our DISD update from Jay Cruz.
1: Nah, big facts. Big news from the schools.
4: Big facts. 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
5: 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Fort Worth, looks like your accident's been cleared from 35W northbound at Alliance Boulevard. Yes, there's still slow down in the area, so be aware of that. Arlington, you got an accident. It's on the apex of your exit. That's I-20 eastbound at New York Avenue. It's stop-and-go traffic from Matlock Road with a 10-minute delay. Your Barden exit is blocked, so find an alternate route.
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5: You better enjoy today while you can, because this is pretty much the only sunshine you're going to see for the next 7 days, okay? 90 for the high, 76 for the low. You've got some big wind gusts moving in after 11 a.m. I'm talking about 20, 30 miles an hour. And then you got storms making their way in after 11 p.m. tonight, and they will be here through Sunday. At least your morning feels nice. It's about 79 in downtown Fort Worth. That's your weather and traffic. 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

0: with me. He trusted Jay Alexander Law at 1-800-INJURED with not one, but two cases this year. Omar, tell me what went down, bro.
1: Yeah, so last October, me and my wife, we got in a really bad car wreck, causing us both back and neck issues. And then in July, me and my youngest son, we got hit by a bus in the 18-wheeler. It was a pileup. So yeah, it's been a little rough.
0: Ooh, rough is an understatement. Okay. 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
1: I kept seeing 1-800-INJURED everywhere. And then I started to see the success stories on social media. And then I thought to myself, maybe they can help us too.
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12: 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We got a couple issues on the road. Fort Worth, you have another accident. Your off-ramp is blocked. That's West Loop 820 northbound off-ramp to I-20. It's also backed up on to westbound 20, so yeah, that's slowing you all the way down. That

0: This looks like you got an accident as well. Right there on 635 LBJ Freeway, westbound at Hillcrest Road. It's stop-and-go traffic from Coit Road, and that's also a five-minute backup.
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0: Today's weather is the perfect example of Texas, all right? Because it's going to get a little crazy. It's already pretty warm, about 80 right now in Cedar Hill. We're going to hit highs right around 93. Lows are only dropping down to 76. That's not the weird part. After 11 a.m., we got big winds moving in over 20, 30 miles an hour. And then after 10 p.m., we've got rain moving in that's going to stick around until next week. And yeah, temperatures are definitely going to be fluctuating over the next couple days. That's your weather and traffic. 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
4: 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That means he's stealing your energy.
3: Oh, God. 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

0: K104, hip-hop and R&B. Good morning. It's Didi in the morning at 640. We got your Mad Minute here in just a second. Real quick, let me just shout out Friday. You know, I just want everyone to know, the city was crazy this weekend.
1: Oh, my God, it
0: JJ,
1: was.
0: You and was it you and J. Cruz were
1: yeah,
0: out
1: absolutely.
0: Austin
1: we was at Friday. Bruce City, man. We had the HBCU happy hour. Mm. Shout out to all the HBCUs that showed up, man. It was an experience, man. A lot of people supported their school, their alma mater. Yeah. But you know who had the most in there?
0: Hmm.
1: That Alcorn State
0: and
1: University.
0: The fact that the whole show knows this.
1: Yeah,
0: now.
1: You know that. Right?
2: And now the whole club does too.
1: Yeah. And the fact that y'all know to use your right arm to do it.
0: Yeah.
1: If you use your left, it's disrespectful.
0: Okay, all right, fine. So listen, so Alcorn State was
1: Alcorn, purple and gold was up in that thing deep, man.
0: On Friday, yes.
1: And
0: then can I just say, I got a shout out to Bebe and Cat Daddy.
1: Oh, boy.
0: Man, that crawfish fest.
1: Oh, my God.
0: I'm so mad. I miss, you know, I was in Killeen.
1: Yo.
0: I was in Killeen for one of our affiliate radio stations, so I wasn't in town. I didn't get back until late last night, and so I'm like, I missed it.
1: Nice. I ain't never seen so many crawfish in my life.
2: Boy,
1: they had 5 pounds.
2: Yeah, no, that's so little.
1: Oh my God,
3: yeah. I ain't gonna lie though. The ladies was walking around there looking like a 10 pound bag.
1: Didn't
3: of crawfish.
1: Know.
3: Boy, they were looking good.
0: Were they looking good?
3: It was some mud bugs in there.
1: Oh my God,
3: and I ain't talking about the crawfish.
1: I was gonna tell you, everybody looked like old boy.
3: No, it was a good time though.
0: It was.
3: Juvenile shut it. If I ain't a hot boy, then what do you call that? That boy came through there with that accent. He had the flip flops on with Juvenile.
2: Juvenile kicked them flip flops off.
3: I knew it was going to be a party.
0: Yeah, I saw that too.
3: I knew it was going to shut it down.
0: I said, look at this man got his flip-flops, his little slides on out here. I couldn't believe it.
1: Yeah.
0: Well, anyway, shouts out to Cat Daddy and, of course, Bebe, because that was nice to see as well.
3: Bebe floated that thing too now.
1: Yeah, he did.
3: He did the pre-show before June. Now he floated that
0: thing. That's nice. Yeah. Anyway.
1: Man, shout out to Human Asset Operation, man. They came and removed some junk in my garage.
0: All right. Hold on, we were just talking about the fun in the city, and all of a sudden you just
1: That was fun, because they got it out of my garage.
0: Right. All right, shouts out to him. Here we go, time for the Mad Minute.
4: Here's another Mad Minute prank call.
5: Hello.
4: On Didi in the morning.
0: So listen, Melinda, you said you wanted to make somebody mad. Who is it?
6: My sister, Vicky. I'm going to tell her that the Rent-A-Center people had called me, and they told me that I need to give them her credit card number because of a back pay of a TV that she owns.
0: Okay.
6: And they're going to take her money, or are they going to take me to jail?
0: Okay, well, here we go. Let's call her.
6: Hello? Hello, Vicky?
7: Uh-huh.
6: Hey.
7: Hey.
6: Girl, guess who just called me?
7: Who?
6: The people from Rent-A-Center.
7: For real?
6: Yeah, they told me that I better give you your credit card number or they're going to send me to jail because you owe money on that TV.
7: No, they can't do that. No, you don't want to get in my damn number.
6: I'm not going to jail for you.
7: You ain't getting them my credit card number either.
6: I'm going to give them your credit card number. They say you owe them $500 or I'm going to jail.
7: I don't owe them no damn $500.
6: Yes, you do. Well, they told me that I need to give the credit card number or I'm going to jail.
7: I ain't gave them your damn number. How the hell they supposed to got your number anyway?
6: So I don't know, but I got some people right here. You want to talk to them?
7: No, you ain't getting no damn people my damn credit card number because you ain't even know. They don't even know you.
0: Hello, ma'am?
7: Uh-huh.
0: Is this Vicky?
7: Yeah.
0: Vicky, okay. Vicky, hi. This is Miss Mays from Rent-A-Center, and it looks like there's a problem here. You are...
7: No, I don't got nothing from no
0: Rent-A-Center. Ma'am, can you calm down? Can you calm down?
7: I don't have anything from no Rent-A-Center.
0: Ma'am, you have a TV from us.
7: I don't have nothing from no Rent-A-Center.
0: If you don't pay the $500 fee, it will be stolen property.
7: I don't got no Rent-A-Center.
0: Yes, ma'am, you do. You do. You're lying. You're lying. Damn, let's call her back.
7: Hello.
0: Hey, Vicky. Vicky, did you hang
7: up?
0: What? What the hell? Damn, Vicky, this right here is the Mad Minute.
8: Yay! Yay! Yay!
0: That's a joke.
4: Get in on the fun and prank call someone you know. 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

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Real over everything, unenforced. 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I went and got it, I didn't have a choice. I'm from the dirty, we to the north. 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Straight in the streets when I jump out the porch. Yeah, Mrs. Trendsetter, whatever she do, they bite.

0: K104, Hip Hop and R&B. Good morning, Dee Dee. In the morning at 6:51. I got Jay Cruz here. Also, Trey G and comedian J.J. Williamson. They're all with me. We got to get to the hot topics.
1: I keep telling you, you with us.
0: You right.
1: You with us.
0: Why you have to sound like Rick Ross? You said, you with us.
1: You with the boss.
0: You know what I mean?
2: There it is.
1: You with the boss.
0: There it is.
1: Get it right, little lady.
0: I'm going to say something right now. You guys know a friend of the show would be Dak Prescott's daddy, Nathaniel, right?
1: Okay.
0: Daddy Prescott. Yep. Daddy Prescott listens to our show every single day.
1: I'm not calling him Nate, but yeah,
0: I am.
1: Shout out Nate.
0: Yeah, Daddy Prescott, you're going to get mad, and you're probably going to want to turn off the radio, because I got a scoop on your son, and it's all over social media, and everybody is talking about what your son did this weekend. So let's get into it. Let's talk about Daddy Prescott.
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2: You gave a disclaimer.
0: I gave a disclaimer, because I told you, last time I saw Daddy Prescott, he was mad at me. I guess he gets mad at what we say about his son, but your son is a celebrity.
1: I really thought you was joking when you said
0: No, he wasn't joking.
1: You sure you wasn't reading it wrong?
0: I think so, man. He didn't want to speak and then told my husband, there's a special place in heaven for men like you. You married to her. The man sitting next, we were at a concert, and the man sitting next to me said, he was rude to say that to you, Dee Dee.
1: Damn.
0: And I said, yeah, I mean, we're friends. Yeah, I tried to play it off. We're friends.
2: Listen, stick by it.
0: But guess what? Oh, man, because Daddy Prescott did that, I got to go in on your son now. I got
1: to
0: go in, Daddy.
1: You don't have to.
0: Well, no, because it was all over the news. Y'all saw it. It says caught.
1: Uh-huh. I did see this.
0: You did.
1: That's what the headline said?
0: Caught. Headline. I'm going to read verbatim what it says. Dak Prescott was spotted with his ex-fiance's former bridesmaid, Caitlin somebody, at a Pro Bowl Riders event in Texas.
1: No.
0: That's what they had. It's been everywhere. Y'all know you've seen it everywhere.
1: Didn't he come out with a statement, though, that said that they were just there at the same time? They weren't actually there together.
0: I guess not. I don't quite know. He did come out and say it, but they said that the situation, this is what they said, the Dak Prescott situation is genuinely messy because the optics couldn't be worse, no matter how hard he tries to deny it. Hmm. But they said on Friday, Dak was out there, and this friend of his ex-fiance, Sarah's, was there, too.
2: Why are we so obsessed with players' personal lives? This has nothing to do with the... I'm just saying.
1: He is the quarterback of America's team.
0: Come on.
1: Well, and I say that objectively, of course, because I'm a fan. But he is the quarterback of America's team. Okay. Of course we're going to be obsessed with what he do off the field.
0: And not only that, not only is he the quarterback, but just about a month and a half ago or 2 months ago, he calls off a wedding that they were about... Everybody is like, oh, my God, we got this big wedding going on. He calls it off. And now everybody really is going to be looking at him and who he's messing with.
1: He can't play crazy now.
0: Yeah.
1: You know what I'm saying? He is still a celebrity at the end of the day.
0: Yes, he is.
2: But I feel like he's a private celebrity.
0: Is he?
2: He's not very out there. He's not. I mean, he says what he has to say. Listen, even his interviews are boring.
0: If they want to go and drag my dude the way they have, you know who I love, Tom Brady and his wife and what happened with them, they're going to drag Dak.
1: Yeah. 100%.
0: They're going to get in his business, too.
2: He just had to bring him up.
0: Ooh, Tom Brady. Because anybody see Tom Brady was modeling? Okay, let me move
2: Gucci.
0: On. You know, I'm a Tom Brady fan. I think he's so handsome.
1: I ain't going to lie. He was clean.
0: That man is so handsome to me.
2: For the first time in his life, he was clean.
1: He was clean.
2: Dude can't dress.
1: You like that booty chin, don't you?
0: I do.
1: Like that little
0: cleft. My husband has a booty chin,
1: that little cleft chin. No. Your husband, we talked about that one. Your husband's is different. Tom's is natural.
4: What makes a booty chin?
0: When it dips in.
4: Yeah.
2: Split.
0: Split, yeah.
4: Oh, well, Chris Flat there.
1: Shut up.
0: Okay, you know what?
2: Stupid.
1: Shut up.
0: Let's move on and talk about Rick Ross and his beef with Drake.
1: Can you do
2: it in your Rick Ross voice?
1: I cannot, because I'd be out of breath on this radio trying to do that Rick Ross voice the whole story. But Rick Ross and Drake, of course, do have a beef with each other. Rick Ross took it upon himself after the Iceman release, though, to read some negative comments in the Complex magazine comment section. They posted about the Iceman album, and he took some time to read those negative comments about Drake's album.
5: Damn. Say three albums are trash albums 2 years too late. What site is this? Complex? The Glazer University. Oh my God. I've been a long fan. Oh my God. Mr. YouTube. A big three anyway. There was too many chefs in the kitchen. Bars. Come on, guys. Stop. Y'all gotta, let's all leave Lil Man's alone now, man. He did it. He dropped three mid projects. Hey, man, it was fun while it lasted. You're washed.
0: But he's not. Did I hear he broke records?
6: He did.
1: They say Iceman has set the sell between like 400 and 500,000 copies estimated, or 800,000 copies estimated.
0: So now Rick Ross just sounds like a hater.
2: Girl.
0: Yeah.
2: Ross's three or four top hits in his catalog, except for one of them, have Drake on them.
0: So how can you sit there and talk crazy about, I hate that, somebody who wants to, what do they always say, that bite the hand that feeds them?
1: Yeah. I think also, too, Ross has a book coming out, and this keeps him in front of like everybody's like timeline, dissing Drake, but come on now, we know them albums wasn't mid.
0: Yeah, they not.
1: They was some gas, bro.
0: I love it. And the fact that he was so smart to do it, like they said, he did this because he was fulfilling a contract, and now he's a free agent and can go anywhere, and what are they offering? Somebody said they're offering him almost $2 billion.
4: Over a billion, rather.
2: And Didi, those last two, they kind of feel like that. He didn't give them all. Iceman, he gave us everything. Those other two, he kind of gave us a little bit, like, you're not getting the best of me with these two.
0: I gotta be honest. There's one of them. What's the radio song that he has on there?

0: I love
1: Too Hard for the Radio.
2: Too Hard for the Radio is I love that. He's got one with Sexy Red that I like. We should play. I don't know what you're talking about, but you give me one good song off one album, I'm good.
1: Yeah, we should
2: I'm good.
3: Not one.
2: Hey, listen, Paul Pierce is out here defending, is it Dr. Cheyenne Bryant? Mm-hmm.
4: So-called Dr. Cheyenne Bryant. Let me just say that. Let's put an asterisk slash question mark behind the doctor. Well, you know, everybody been going viral talking about her. Is she a doctor? Is she qualified to be doing what she's doing out here? So everybody been giving her slack. Well, Paul Pierce is coming to her defense.
5: Yeah, maybe she isn't a credentialed doctor like everybody else is who's in this space, but she's made a lane to where she became famous off of being in this lane. If people are going to listen to my advice and I can change lives and I can help you go from a negative to a positive, regardless of my credentials, do I have to go to school to be qualified? She's influential. To some degree, she knows what she's talking about, because these people who go to school that become doctors and intellect or psychologist, and just because you went by the book, that don't mean she's less qualified. She did it a different way.
2: Are we really questioning her qualifications, or are we questioning her saying and using doctor and not showing proof?
1: That's it.
2: Right. Right?
1: That's the issue.
4: I think that's the main issue right there.
2: Yeah. We're all going, you're a doctor, and normally in our families, you get a doctor. Right. Hell, you get a diploma, and you have it up on the wall.
0: Come on, man. Laminated it three times.
1: And for you to say, do I have to go to school to call myself doctor? Yes, you do.
2: Because
1: if you look at it the opposite way, if something bad happens, even though she's doing all this good, if something bad happens, then she's going to be held responsible. Yeah. For that. If you ain't no doctor, then what you doing? You playing.
2: But she trademarked her name Dr. Right. Ryan, yeah. They said. So
0: that's clever, though.
2: That was clever.
0: All right. Dr. Cruz.
2: All right. Hey, listen, there you go. Those are your hot topics. Coming up later, you guys, the Iceman has arrived in our millennial jukebox. Trey G is here to break down Drake's latest triple release. Please tell me you're going to play that radio song. Please tell me you got that one on there.
1: It might be in there.
2: All right. That's on the way. It's K104.
6: 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You're laughing with Dee Dee in the morning.

0: Dev Dub, this the big homie Bay Bay, the big fish from K104. 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
1: Yeah, you're definitely going through traffic this morning. Arlington, you got an accident. Your off-ramp is blocked. That's I-20 westbound off. Off-ramp to northbound 820. It stopped traffic from Little Road with a 10-minute delay. If you're out in Richardson, you're still dealing with an accident. Your right lane is blocked on 75 northbound at Arapahoe Road, Collins Boulevard. It's stop-and-go traffic from Beltline Road, and that one's a 5-minute backup. 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Weather details are a little bit crazy today, all right? Our morning's pretty nice. It's already about 77 in Como. Highs hitting right around 90 today. Lows only dropping down to about 76. We got big wind gusts coming in after 11 a.m., 20, 30 miles an hour. And then after 10 p.m., we got storms moving in and sticking around till at least Sunday. Get ready. That's your weather and traffic. 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

0: heard that one. I loved it. Like okay. I said, those are the these two that you just those were the, what right. I was looking for from him.
1: Right.
0: This is what's going to take it where everybody goes, yeah, everybody's sure. dancing, everybody's listening. Right. That's what we, you know,
2: back
0: some of
2: charts.
0: Us who didn't care about it when we care about the beef, no. but we really wanted some hits.
3: We
0: some
3: want
0: songs.
3: Some hits. Yeah. We right. want some hits. Yeah, I think that's his formula. That's the best way for him to win as well. Mm-hmm. But I honestly, overall, I did like the Iceman album. The other two albums, I went as big a fan of.
0: See, you like the Iceman because he was going for taking the shots at everybody.
3: Cal, I like Iceman because he was spitting. People yes. missed that.
0: Oh, okay. Yeah.
3: People missed that.
2: But I think he's the victim in this whole situation.
3: I won't say
2: that. I actually do, Trey. I think he's telling the truth in every single song. They have been against him from the beginning. All he did was help people. Oh. He's a
0: Boy. Well, I'll just say this. I see how it broke records and everything else, though, because it really is. I liked it. I liked the whole thing. All right, y'all. Thank you for that, Trey.
3: No problem.
0: It's Dee Dee in the morning.
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10: Rise and shine, Dallas Fort Worth. I'm Mary O'Brien with the weather and traffic.
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10: Well, this ain't gonna be easy. Richardson, you got an accident. 3 left lanes are blocked on 75 northbound at Renner Road. It's stopped. Traffic from Mid Park Road. That is now an hour backup. Do not go that way. Arlington, you're dealing with a new road layout and it's causing some issues. On I-20 westbound between Highway 287 and 820 Business 287 Mansfield Highway, the exit to 820 northbound comes sooner than it did before at the Bowman Springs Bridge, so you have to get off. 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I wish I didn't have to work the rest of the week because it's supposed to be raining and storming.

0: And I love to stay in bed on those days. Even right now, it is super humid and muggy outside, but it is hot, boy. Already 80 in Duncanville. We're going to hit highs around 90 today. Lows only dropping back down to about 76. But we do have some good wind gusts coming through after 11 a.m., like 30-mile-an-hour winds. And then tonight, that's when you'll see that rain move in after 11 p.m. and stick around the rest of the week. That's your weather and traffic. I'm Ariel Grind on K104. Y'all home for DFW's Hip Hop and R&B and Big Laughs with Didi in the morning.
1: Now back to more laughs.
2: I swear to God I lost my voice and Jasmine Sullivan took it. I swear.
1: Funny and real. Didi in the morning.

0: to get in between.
1: Good morning, Dee Dee, and the morning, guys. We got to have a conversation. JJ says he's figured out some funny things that we all do when we break up with someone.
2: When you break up, and when you've been in a long relationship, man, for some years, man, you think she the one or he the one, but then things go south. You break up, and man, you be trying your best to let them know, I ain't studying you no more. So, man, I came up with a list of some funny things you can do when you break up.
1: Okay.
2: Here's one. You unfollow them immediately. You're going to unfollow their ass immediately. But now, look, you unfollow their ass, but look, you go to somebody else's account to keep watching them, though.
3: You make a fake one,
2: or you go to your family or your cousin's page.
1: Then what's the point?
2: Yeah, what's the bad for real?
1: Unfollowing.
2: Yeah, you just unfollowing me. You be like, man, I still want to look at you, though. I want to look at you. Look here. You act like you love being single. You start hanging out more. You know, you posting pictures. I'm by myself. I'm all about team me. But as soon as you put the phone down, you crying. You lonely. You miss them bad. Man, you here you go. You go to the gym more now. Posting selfies. I'm working on me.
1: Okay.
2: I'm trying to get my life together.
1: Ain't that always the case? As soon as you break up with somebody, you in the gym trying to prove to them what they lost. But you're like, but you didn't look like that when we were together. You didn't go to the gym when we were together.
2: When we together,
3: You didn't take Ozempic when I was with you.
2: Right. Now you want to post when we was at Popeyes and everything together, but now you in the gym.
4: Shut up.
2: Again, these there's some funny things you can do when you break up. For some reason, you start laughing extra hard in public.
4: Oh, God.
2: In public. Everything funny as hell.
3: That's
2: slapping your thigh, you crying, you running around like you just really in a great-ass mood. But as soon as you go home, you like, damn, man, I sure miss her.
4: Crying.
2: I sure miss her.
4: Here's a t-shirt. Damn.
2: All right, here's another one right here, people. Hey, you ever go to the barbershop and like, you know what? Or the beauty salon, like, let me change my look. Now all of a sudden you want to change your look. You want to look like somebody else. You get your hair done, you get it cut, get one side shaved and everything. Talking about this the new me.
4: It ain't.
2: The same you.
4: Facts.
2: It's the same damn you.
3: You just gotta fade.
2: That's all you did. Now you start to tell everybody, I'm good. I'm good. You know, I'm out here having fun, living life.
4: Like it's golden.
2: Oh my God. Now you start posting solo dinners.
3: Oh, those are fun.
2: The solo dinners?
3: Oh, yeah.
2: You be acting like you don't need nobody to go out and go to dinner with you and everything. Right. You start posting your boomerang pictures of your food.
3: What do you need somebody to talk to, right?
1: Hold on a second. I ain't posting a boomerang in forever. He said a boomerang.
2: Boomerang your food. Okay. You be like, oh, yeah, I'm out here eating pretty good. Hey, you rewatch your old texts from them, though.
1: Oh, yeah.
2: You go through them. Mm-hmm. You're going to check out them old texts, man.
1: See some signs that there was some danger there.
2: Danger in there. Like, let me see what we went wrong there. Where did we go wrong?
4: I ain't gonna lie to you. I was just having this conversation over the weekend with somebody. I was telling them, hey, you gotta delete the text thread and you gotta delete the number.
2: You got to delete the text thread. Especially if you truly, you know, over this person. So-called over this person.
4: Yeah.
2: Again, these are just some funny things you can do when you break up. Mm-hmm. You listen to old songs.
4: Oh, yeah.
2: And start creating, you know, just fake different scenarios of what happened to this relationship. For some reason, you turn into a motivational speaker. For some odd reason.
4: Oh, no.
2: You be trying to tell people and coach them about their relationship. Well, yours didn't work. I don't think I'm going to take this advice at all. So when you break up, man, you just try to find some things to make you move forward.
4: Facts.
2: In these relationships, man. Stay together.
1: Stay together, Devin.
2: How about that?
1: Thank you, JJ.
2: Just stay together.
1: All right. That's some wonderful advice right there.
2: Stay together.
1: It was just simple. All right. Thank you for that, JJ. I appreciate it. It's Dee Dee in the morning.
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6: 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Damn. 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
3: 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Dee Dee, right. You want us three men in the room to be better. Make sure our girls are taking care of us.
1: 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You make sure you. 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
0: I ain't know where you were going with
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0: that.
1: Me either.
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0: All right now.
1: Yeah. All right. I used to. All right, listen.
0: Oh, my God.
3: Wow. All
5: 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Funny and real. Dee Dee in the morning. 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
1: 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I was in a car wreck and I got impatient and I didn't wait for my big lump sum of money and I messed up. Hey, it's Dee Dee in the morning talking with my lawyer, Amy Witherite of 1-800-TRUCK-WRECK. Okay, it's a true story, is it not? Yes.
2: It's 100% true. 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We got you like nothing. We paid for the ice cream cone that hit the floorboard. That was about it on your case because you were so impatient.
1: Yes.
2: You cannot be impatient.
1: Yeah.
2: You have to let us do our job. We got to gather all the evidence. We got to dig for dirt.

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3: Okay, Richardson, I got some kind of good news. Your accident has been cleared from 75 northbound at Renner Road, but you still got stop and go traffic from Mid Park Road, and that is still a 35-minute delay. Hopefully, it'll start to go away. Arlington, you have a new road layout that has y'all messed up. That's I-20 westbound between Highway 287 and 820 Business 287 Mansfield Highway. The exit to 820 northbound comes a lot sooner than it did before at the Bowman Springs Bridge. You gotta watch carefully, and there's already been accidents in the area, so slow down. 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If you didn't get your yard done over the weekend, you better do it today, this morning, right now, because we got more rain moving in for the rest of the week, starting after 10 p.m. Today, it's just going to be real hot. 90 for the high, 76 for the low. Very, very humid. And then you got some wind gusts moving in after 11 a.m. Right now, it's about 77 in Grand Prairie. That's your weather and traffic. I'm Mary O'Grien on K104. 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

0: Good morning. Dee Dee in the morning at 7:43. We appreciate you listening. Definitely do that. There is Jay Cruz, also Trey G and comedian J.J. Williamson. And we got your Mad Minute here in just a second. But Trey said he met somebody the other day. Where were you?
1: I was at Reggae Wings and Teens on Friday. On Friday. I wanted some Jamaican food. Wanted me a little beef patties. Mm-hmm. So I went and got me some Jamaican food. And I ran into a listener by the name of Bridget. She was there with her son. Mm-hmm. And she said, I thought that was you, but I couldn't really tell. Bridget, I went and got in the car. Bridget walked out the door, flagged me down a little bit, and I was like, okay, what's going on? I thought I forgot something. Mm-hmm. Bridget said, ain't you you from the radio?
0: Ain't you you?
2: Ain't you you?
1: Yeah, ain't you you? So shout out Bridget and her son, man. Also, can I shout out Cricket Wireless as well? I was out in Oak Cliff off of Jefferson, and we were out there giving away tickets and stuff like that. So shout out Cricket Wireless and out of the vendors that was out there.
2: That's my hood. Sorry, go ahead.
1: Cut it out.
0: So you were at Cricket. Well, shouts out to them. Let me just say, by the way, you just made me think about it. Tomorrow, I'll be at Mint Dentistry.
1: Oh, really?
0: Uh-huh. I'll be broadcasting live, doing some things over there. Mint Dentistry, everybody.
2: With your pretty smile.
0: Okay.
3: Get them clean while you're over there.
4: JJ.
1: Damn.
4: Compliments, JJ.
3: You know, that was compliments.
0: Hold on a second. Let me look in the script. I said I was going to say this. Well, Trey said he was going to say that. I was going to say this. It don't say nothing about JJ was going to say something about my mouth.
1: About my mouth.
3: M-O-U-F.
0: Yeah, about my mouth. All right. Anyway, shouts out, though, to the one woman who said, that's you.
1: Bridget.
0: Yep, shouts out to Bridget. Here we go, y'all. Time for the Mad Minute.
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0: So listen, Melinda, you said you wanted to make somebody mad. Who is it?
7: My sister, Vicky. I'm going to tell her that the Rent-A-Center people had called me, and they told me that I need to give them her credit card number because of a back pay of a TV that she owns.
0: Okay.
7: And they're going to take her money, or they're going to take me to jail.
0: Okay. Well, here we go. Let's call her.
7: Hello? Hello, Vicky? Uh-huh. Hey. Hey. Girl, guess who just called me? Who? The people from Rent-A-Center. For real? Yeah, they told me that I better give you your credit card number or they're going to send me to jail because you owe money on that TV.
8: No, they can't do that. No, you don't want to get in my damn number.
7: I'm not going to jail for you.
8: You ain't getting in my credit card number either.
7: I'm going to give them your credit card number. They say you owe them $500 or I'm going to jail.
8: I don't owe them no damn $500.
7: Yes, you do. Well, they told me that I need to give the credit card number or I'm going to jail.
8: I ain't gave them your damn number. How the hell they supposed to got your number anyway?
7: So I don't know, but I got some people right here. You want to talk to them?
8: No, you ain't getting no damn people my damn credit card number because you ain't even on, they don't even know you.
0: Hello, ma'am?
8: Uh-huh.
0: Is this Vicky?
8: Yeah.
0: Vicky, okay, Vicky, hi, this is Miss Mays from Rent-A-Center, and it looks like there's a problem here. You are...
8: No, I don't got nothing from
0: ma'am,
8: no Rent-A-Center.
0: Can you calm down? Can you calm down?
8: I don't have anything from no Rent-A-Center.
0: Ma'am, you have a TV from us.
8: I don't
0: and
8: have nothing from no Rent-A-Center.
0: If you don't pay the $500 fee, it will be stolen property.
8: I don't from no Rent-A-Center.
0: Yes, ma'am, you do. You're lying. You're lying. You're damn, let's call her back.
8: Hello.
0: Hey, Vicky. Vicky, did she hang
8: what?
0: Up? What? What's your hell? Damn, Vicky, this right here is the Mad Minute.
2: Yay!
0: That's a joke.
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0: hear this song. Go, she's so nice. She's like, she already folded it for him.
1: Yeah.
0: I wouldn't.
1: You wouldn't have folded it?
0: Hell no. That thing would have been in some hefty bag, all his clothes, in a hefty bag or just in a basket.
1: Oh, would you at least clean them?
0: No. Here Damn. You go. I'm just going to pile all your stuff together. Here yeah. you go.
2: It do sound crazy to fold it to give it to you get out.
3: That's She's not breaking up with him, though. You got to listen to it.
0: Oh, okay, I thought she was getting rid of him because I'm like, all I know is it already folded it for you. Already folded it for you. Hey, good morning. It's Didi in the morning at 7:51. Let's get right into our hot topics, y'all, because we have got to talk about somebody broke this whole thing down with Drake and Kendrick Lamar.
1: Yes.
0: They broke it down so well that you have got to hear this. We got to let you. Here we go.
4: 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We back on that.
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0: First thing to talk about would have to be the Swatch and the AP Watch or something like this.
2: Collabo.
0: Can somebody tell me what the deal is? Because I saw it online. I think I was looking at Dallas, Texas TV. Yo. They said people were lined up over at North Park Mall at 4 a.m. in the morning.
3: That's pretty much it.
0: To try to get this damn watch.
3: Yeah. Mm-hmm.
0: Is it that popular?
3: It is a pocket watch that they were trying to get too at the same time. So yeah, they basically collabed with Audemars Piguet, which is a very, very expensive watch company in the game right now. A lot of hip hop artists wear it.
0: Yeah, Jay-Z always talks about it.
3: Oh yeah, for sure. And a lot of people were trying to get their hands on this collab.
6: 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It's the highly sought-after Royal Pop Pocket Watch, a collaboration with luxury timepiece maker Audemars Piguet. 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Police say an 100 officer called in to disperse the crowd. One person was arrested for defiant trespassing. In Long Island, New York, police seen deploying mace on a throng of shoppers at Roosevelt Field Mall. Swatch announcing the temporary closure of several locations over the weekend. The company says the collection will be available for several months.
2: Wow. This is exactly what they wanted, though, the company.
3: I don't know if it's exactly what they wanted because people went to jail, got hurt, police were involved.
2: That part was not in the script. That's crazy people. I got crazy people. But the demand, the lines, demand. The chaos, they wanted that.
3: I get that.
2: They wanted that.
0: I think that's crazy.
1: That's crazy, though.
3: For a pocket watch.
1: For a pocket watch, though.
2: It's more than just a pocket watch.
0: Why? What does it do? You say it's more. What does it do?
2: It's worth thousands of dollars. It's the worth, how much it's worth.
1: Yeah,
2: it's
1: I ain't going to lie. When I saw it online, I was like, man, you can win this at the fair.
0: But Cruz just said something. He's saying it's a flip. It's a business.
2: I buy two of them at $400. I sell both of them at $5,000 a piece. What?
1: Wow.
2: Got to get on it.
3: Sure. It's not a limited release, though, and I think that's what people were like thinking. It's not a limited release. Yeah, they're going to be in stores for like more than several months.
0: Oh, well, then wait a minute.
2: No. You got to keep in mind, though, that first release, when you say I got the first edition, I got the first release pair, that's a difference.
0: Okay.
3: All sure. Right.
0: All right. Let's move on and talk about Paul Pierce, I guess. Is he defending Dr. Bryant?
1: He is. You know, everybody been going off on Cheyenne Bryant, man, so-called doctor, man. Mm-hmm. You know, they wonder, is she really qualified? Where's your degree? What school you went to? Who's in your class? Well, my man Paul Pierce said, you know what? I feel her.
7: Yeah, maybe she isn't a credentialed doctor like everybody else is who's in this space, but she's made a lane to where she became famous off of being in this lane. If people are going to listen to my advice and I can change lives and I can help you go from a negative to a positive, regardless of my credentials, do I have to go to school to be qualified? She's influential. To some degree, she knows what she's talking about because these people who go to school that become doctors in intellect or psychologists, and just because you went by the book, that don't mean she's less qualified. She did it a different way.
0: I love it. He said, to some degree, she kind of knows what she's talking about.
3: And then to some degree, she kind of don't. You see how that works?
2: Being self-taught when it comes to, I don't know, driving a car. Okay. Being self-taught when it comes to psychology?
1: And the way Paul Pierce be talking, you know, he won't agree with him. Then it seemed like he want to say, you know what? She cute, though.
0: I know.
1: She's cute, though.
0: She is pretty.
1: Yeah, she is.
0: I mean, when she came into the studio a couple of weeks ago, I was like, wow, she's really, really pretty.
3: She's very likable.
0: She's very likable.
3: Very much so.
0: But do y'all think that she doesn't have, you know, let me go around the room. Who in here believes that she really has her degree and who doesn't? JJ?
1: I don't.
0: You don't think she has it? What about
2: I
0: you?
2: I do not.
0: Okay, and Trey?
3: I'm going to give her the benefit of the doubt and say she does. I'm going to give her the benefit of the doubt and say she does.
0: She has what? A doctorate?
3: She has a degree.
0: She has a degree. Say that.
1: Nah.
0: She got a degree.
2: Yeah. I got an associate.
3: Yeah, she got something. She might got her master's or something like that.
0: That's what I'm wondering.
3: I don't know if it's necessarily that.
0: And is she in hiding right now? Because she hasn't said anything in the last couple of days.
3: Yeah. I feel like she's been on this little run of interviews here lately. Mm-hmm. She also did have an event over the weekend where a guy pulled out because he didn't want to sit next to her. But she went on an interview the other day, and she was like, you know, make sure you clarify, I am, you know, Dr. Cheyenne Bryan, a therapist expert, not a mental health therapist.
0: You know what my problem is watching everybody around, you know, on internet, on social media, everybody trying to disprove
2: take
0: this woman
2: down.
0: And to take her down. Yeah, that's what I don't like. I saw one woman, and it's like people are getting clout for it.
3: Facts.
0: Right? Facts. And it's so ugly. I'm like, damn, why y'all leave this lady alone?
2: I'll go as far as to say she was so good. That's why it's an issue. Hmm. People believed her. People believed that she was on point, that she was really smart. You don't think so?
3: People saw her on Basketball Wives and didn't like her.
0: Yeah, I was going to say. You heard me? I went, no, they didn't think she was on point. A lot of people didn't agree with her. A lot of people didn't like what she had to say.
2: So she sucked and put doctor in front of it?
0: I don't know if she sucked. I think what I said before last week, I think we were talking about it, and I said I think that she said things that people didn't like to hear, and some of it was truthful.
2: Pushing buttons.
0: And she did. She pushed buttons, and it makes people look at their own lives. And I'm telling y'all, people do not want to look at their own lives and say, hey, maybe I'm wrong here, or maybe I did this, or maybe I should have chose differently.
3: Right.
0: It's easier to blame other people than to look at yourself. And she made people look at themselves a little bit, I think.
2: Right.
0: I think that.
1: And then when you know, when she had all those so-called degrees behind her in the house, man, I looked at it very close. I screenshot it.
0: Mm-mm.
1: One was for perfect attendance at high school.
2: Stop.
1: She had she was a 3-year Letterman and cheerleaders.
0: If she won the potato race or the sack, I'm gonna whoop your.
2: That's a fun
0: she
2: race.
0: She did not.
1: She came in second.
0: Okay.
2: She put that on the wall.
3: Came in second. You silly.
0: Now stop it, because I had a friend who's listen. Now this is off subject, but I gotta just say this because you're talking about all that. My friend dated this guy, and he had to be in his 30s, y'all. This dude was in his 30s.
2: Stop it.
0: And he had the second place sack race. He had, when he was best attended, he had all of his little stuff that he got from like elementary on his wall.
1: Yeah.
0: And she said, she was like, he is 30-something, almost 40 years old, got all this on still.
1: Hey, man.
0: That mattered.
1: We all peak at different ages.
5: Ages, for real.
2: What?
1: Come on, man.
2: He's in his...
1: Come on.
5: He peaked at 8.
0: I wish I would, JJ, walk in your house, and you got sack race, first place, and all of that, spelling bee from the fourth grade. I'd whoop your butt.
3: Hater.
0: All right, finally, can we talk about Drake?
3: Speaking of peaking, man, Drake seemed like he is peaking at this point. You know, they say Iceman is supposed to sell between like 400 and 800,000 copies, something like that, in the first week. Well, now somebody actually took it upon themselves to list every Drake response that he has on Iceman to Kendrick Lamar's disses against him. Check this out.

0: Yeah, it's war at this point, man. It is war in the hip-hop game between them two, so...
1: And did I hear that he outdid him? I guess, what is it? I think I heard something about Drake's Make Him Cry dethrones Kendrick's.
0: Come on, wow, yeah.
1: Not Like Us for the biggest streaming day for a hip-hop song in global Spotify history.
2: He's bad.
1: In history. Damn.
0: Drizzy.
1: And he's about to sign a $2 billion deal.
0: Drizzy.
1: Okay. Oh. All right. Well, listen, there you go. Those are hot topics. Now, coming up, caller number 10, you and a friend, you're going to go see A$AP Rocky. He's going to take over the AAC on June 18th for the Don't Be Dumb World Tour. If you want to be in the building, you better call right now, 817-633-1045.
3: Funny and real. You're waking up with Didi in the morning.
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6: 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You know what I'm seeing? A lot of traffic, all right? Fort Worth, you got an accident on I-30 eastbound at Chapel Creek Boulevard. It's stop and go traffic from Spur 580. That's a 5-minute backup. Out in Arlington, you have a disabled vehicle. Your right center lane is blocked on I-20 eastbound at Highway 287. It's causing slow traffic from 820, and that's also a 5-minute delay.
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6: Let me forewarn you, if you haven't been outside yet, it is hot and humid. I mean sticky icky, all right? Layer on your deodorant. It's already 80 in Duncanville. We're going to hit highs right around 90 today. Lows only dropping down to about 76. We do have some good wind moving through after 11 a.m., and I'm talking about 30-mile-an-hour gusts, plus some rain coming through tonight and sticking around the rest of the week. With your weather and traffic, I'm Ariel Grind on K104. 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

0: believe him, don't you?
1: Duh.
2: He
0: said duh.
1: Duh.
0: Well, good morning. It's Dee Dee in the morning. All right, Jay Cruz, Trey G, comedian J.J. Williamson. We've been in here having a conversation right now.
2: Sure.
0: And we were talking about something about Rick Ross. What did Rick Ross say recently about
2: Ricky Rose? He basically said that he keeps like a stable of women that he kind of goes throughout.
0: Because he doesn't want to get married because he doesn't trust or something?
2: Yeah, he's not very trust. Well, they asked him, do you trust any of the women that are in your stable? And he was like, I mean, you know, trust is something kind of earned. And He had some nice things to say about trust.
0: Which got us in here having a big debate. We got into a major debate about this when it comes to a relationship. Do you go in trusting, or does that person have to gain your trust? They have to earn your trust.
2: Now, this is at the point of y'all already deciding y'all want to be in a relationship, right?
0: Right.
1: Ooh.
0: Do you go into the relationship trusting? Look at Cruz. Cruz, why are you looking at me like that?
1: You know what? I'm going to start off positive and say yes. I'm going to start off and say yes. I'm going to go in trusting. Mm-hmm. I'm going to go in trusting. I don't want to feel like, oh, Lord, let me see how this going to work out. If this person going to be trustworthy? Mm-hmm. I'm going to go in and let you, if you fail, then I'm going to start declining. So I'm going to go in positive thinking that this is going to work, that you are a trustworthy person. I'm going to go in with the trust first.
0: Now, you know, I used to be like you, JJ.
1: I'm going to go in first that.
0: I used to do that with every relationship, every friendship.
1: I'm going to go in first.
0: I went in trusting, right?
2: Right. Yes.
0: I go in everything trusting the person. Mm-hmm. And guess what? I've gotten burned many, many times now.
2: Sure.
0: I gotten burned by where you realize a person lied to you, lied in your face, lied about you, behind your back. You're like, damn.
2: Yeah.
0: And I went in trusting, and too many times I have been, you know what your gut instinct says or something, and you go, I'm going to give this person the benefit of the doubt.
1: Yeah.
0: And then when I give them the benefit of the doubt, what do? They burn you.
2: Make you look silly.
0: Don't they? Don't you hate that? Don't you hate looking silly?
2: And I was just bragging on you.
0: Right.
2: I was just bragging on you. Now I'm sitting here looking crazy.
0: Yeah.
1: But is it right to hold the next person
2: accountable
1: because of what somebody else did?
2: Yes.
1: Already?
2: Let me jump out. Yes. Yes, it is. if they did me like that, that's not

0: trustworthy. Yeah.
1: And that's me. I can't go in. I'm not going in blindly trusting. You got to earn it. And I believe in that. Cruz, what are you thinking?
2: Only thing I'm going to trust is that we can trust each other to have a good time.
1: All right.
2: But I don't trust you at all in the beginning. I like you. I don't know you. Mm-hmm. We're going to hang out. And little by little. Mm-hmm. Trust is little by little. I know I should have went the other route, but I got to be honest. I don't trust anything.
1: Well, okay. This is what, look at JJ.
0: Cruz Hefner over there.
2: I can't do it.
3: It's almost like y'all giving up on it already a little bit.
1: Nobody's giving up.
3: From the jump.
2: I mean, okay, it's trust.
1: Hold on a second. When I say earn, and I'm not saying, okay, for instance, when my husband used to say to me when we were dating, mm-hmm. I will call you at a certain time,
3: facts.
1: And he did. When he would say, I'm going over here to do blah, blah, blah, blah, blah, and he did it. And those are little ways he's earning my trust. Mm-hmm. Does that make sense?
0: Exactly. Okay.
1: Certain times when he would say he would do things or wouldn't do or certain, I would be like, and he came through, right. Then to me, you're earning my trust.
3: All right, if you go in like that, then how long?
1: How long did he have to earn his trust?
3: How long? I mean, is there a certain point where you were like, okay.
1: No, he's still earning it.
3: Damn.
2: Yeah. He's still it never stops.
1: It never stopped with
3: wait
1: me.
3: Wait a minute.
1: You know, I don't trust nobody anymore.
2: Thanks. I'm with you, though.
1: I don't trust nobody, and nothing surprises me anymore.
3: Mm-hmm. I guarantee you, as soon as Dede and Chris say I do, and they were getting ready to walk out the church, she probably whispered to him, no, I don't trust you.
0: You know I don't trust you.
2: But I don't trust you.
1: I'm telling you, you guys. I don't know. Okay, well, listen, I don't put a whole, come on.
3: Oh, man.
2: Trust is
1: very, very tough.
3: It is.
2: I might start trusting you when you walk out of the room and you leave your phone there. I might start trusting you. Unlocked.
3: Damn.
2: I might start trusting you.
3: Sheesh.
2: That's big, right?
3: He's tired, eh?
1: You know it. Leave your phone. JJ, you ever leave your phone? You got a new friend right now.
3: Yes.
1: You ever leave your phone around?
3: Sure do.
1: See what I mean? She hers around you?
3: She sure do.
1: You sure?
3: Yeah, she didn't win in mine, though.
0: She don't win in mine.
3: Yeah, she didn't win my phone.
1: You got in trouble already?
3: Yeah. Boy, what?
1: Okay, you must be still earning her trust. All right. Yeah.
3: See?
0: See?
1: You don't even know it. All right. We want to know when it comes to relationships.
3: I wish you would.
1: Do you go in trusting your partner or do they have to earn your trust?
3: Mm.
1: That's what we want to know this morning. All right. Hit us up right now at 817-633-1045 or 833-TALK-TO-DEDE.
3: That's 833-825-5233.
1: It's DEDE in the morning.
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3: If you're just getting on the roads, we do have a couple issues out there. Arlington, you have a disabled vehicle. Your right center lane is blocked on I-20 eastbound at Highway 287. You got stopped traffic from campus. That's a 20-minute backup. Yeah, not great. But worth, you have an accident. Your right lane's blocked on 35W northbound at Alta Mesa Boulevard. It's stop-and-go traffic from McAllister Road, and that's a 10-minute backup. 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I hope you're ready for a very Texas spring week and day, okay? It's already really hot, about 78, very humid in DeSoto. We're going to hit highs around 90 today and only drop back down to about 76. We've also got a big wind moving in after 11 a.m., 30-mile-an-hour gusts, and then tonight we got storms that are come through overnight and stick around till Sunday, so get ready. That's your weather and traffic. I'm Ariel Grind on K104, your home for DFW's hip-hop and R&B and big laughs with Dee Dee in the morning.
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0: All righty, so we were talking about trust. When it comes to relationships, do you go in trusting your partner immediately, or do they have to earn your trust, all right? Hey, good morning. Is this D?
1: Hey, what's going on, Dee?
0: All right, hey, D. All right, which one is it? Do they have to earn your trust, or you go in immediately like, I trust this person?
1: You know, Dee, I do it like I had an elementary teacher at school one day, and she said, the first day, she said, everybody in my class starts out with an A.
2: Okay.
1: Now, what you do over the course of this school year to take away from that A, that's up to you.
3: Right. I see where you're going.
1: So, with that being said, I know what my parameters are. So, I just start out trusting a person, you know. If you cross those lines, then we know we just you get jumped, bumped down the grade, you know. So, it's just it's because to treat a person like you got to earn something, like I'm not your judge. I'm not your jury. So who am I to sit there and judge you? Because you're going to judge me. We're just judging each other. So at the end of the day, why are we even doing this? Are we going to treat each other like we ex-cons and felons?
2: I get that critique. I get that critique of it. But we also aren't in school. So why are we teaching each other that, or why are we treating each other like we're trying to teach each other lessons? You know,
1: life is school.
2: Yeah, but to treat it as such in the way that you are describing it is totally different than life teaching you something. Like you are saying, hold on real quick. I'll let you finish. Let me finish real quick. So you are saying that they start with an A, okay? And then from there, they matriculate down. That is almost just saying like, okay, well, eventually you're going to hit zero. And once it hits zero, you have nobody to blame but yourself because you went into it trusting them so much. Wouldn't you say?
1: No, not necessarily, because some people in my book still got an A. It's what you do that takes away from that. It's not what I think that you're going to ultimately do that, you know? Like, I was one of them kids, I kept my A because I didn't do anything to take away from it.
2: Sure.
1: And that's that person. That's on that person.
0: Got it. All right, thank you, D. D, I appreciate your call. Thank you very, very much. I don't think that Trey agrees with you, D, but I'm going to keep it moving.
2: Yeah, I disagree.
0: I know it. Hey, good morning. Is this Miranda?
4: Yes, it is.
0: Hey, girl, listen, we were talking about this. When it comes to relationships, do you go in trusting your partner or do they have to earn your trust?
4: They have to earn the trust.
0: Come on.
2: Real deal.
0: Let them know. Why?
4: They have to earn the trust. Because, okay, I've been a truck driver for 5 years. This past year, I just started doing local. So most of the time I was over the road. And, like, I really didn't know what they were doing. You could tell me you're doing this and come to find out they're doing something else. So I've kind of built myself up to where, you know, before y'all even say that y'all are going to be in a relationship and be with each other, like, that's where the trust builds. You don't want to be with somebody that you can't trust.
0: Yeah. And how do you, when you say that they have to earn it, what are some things in order to earn your trust that a man has to do?
3: Has to show you.
4: It's kind of like what you said. If you're going to tell me you're going to call me at this time, call me at this time. Or if you're going to be somewhere, you know, be at that place.
0: Right.
4: You know, don't tell me you're going to do this and then do something other. If you're going to do something other, say, hey, babe, you know, look, I said I was going to do this, but me and the boys are going to go here, actually.
0: Right.
4: Stuff like that.
0: I got it. Yep. And when it lines up and you be like, okay, this is a trustworthy guy. Okay, I agree.
4: Yeah.
0: All right. Thank you, Miranda.
4: Yeah, I recently got married, actually, on January 15th.
2: Congratulations.
4: Yes.
5: Congrats. And he's still earning your trust.
4: Yes, we've been doing this off and on since we were 16 and 19. At the time, you know, we weren't in the right spot, and now, you know, we're in the right spot.
5: He's a completely
4: different person. I'm a completely different person, and now it's just like he's the man of my dreams, and I couldn't ask for anything better.
0: That's beautiful. Thank you very much, Miranda. We appreciate you calling. Here is Marcus. Hey, Marcus.
6: What's going on?
0: All right, listen, when it comes to relationships, do you go in trusting your partner, or do they have to earn your trust? Which one?
6: Man, you lose trust with me. I ain't got time to figure out when I earned your trust. Like, I ain't got all the time, man. I can tell you when I lost trust for you, though.
0: Uh-huh.
6: I can tell you what you did. Like, but to earn, that's too much work.
0: Then what you're saying is you clearly go in, Marcus, where you trust a person.
3: You trust them.
0: And then all of a sudden they lie, and then now it's gone out the window is what you're saying.
6: Gone out the window. Yeah, because I'm going to trust you to be who God called you to be. You know what I'm saying? But to go in there to have to earn it, that's crazy.
0: Yeah.
2: I don't see how it's crazy to do that, but it's not crazy to do it the other way. That's my point of it.
6: Because think about this, Trey G. You got to figure out at what point or what situation or what thing that person did that made you trust them today than you did yesterday. But if I say, man, you know what? I caught you in a lie. Now I don't trust you. It's that easy.
2: I don't get that one, big dog. I ain't going to lie to you.
0: All right.
6: But you know what, Tracy? Mm-hmm. I'm gonna let you disagree with me because you're a real one, and I'm gonna shout you out for having this Mac Dre and Drake conversation with me this morning. So, hey. So you're a real one.
2: That's who's in my DM. I got you, big dog.
0: Thank you, Marcus. I appreciate it.
3: Yeah, the two combos.
0: Oh Lord,
2: that's hilarious.
0: Well, y'all had an argument with him early this morning.
2: It wasn't an argument; it was a discussion. But yes,
0: on your DM.
2: Yes, in my DM.
0: About what?
2: About Mac Dre and Drake giving credit to the Bay Area.
0: All right. You hear this?
2: Yeah. Okay. Shout out the bro. I ain't know that with him. Shout out the bro,
3: Mac Dre.
0: All right. Hey, listen, everyone. Here's the deal. We're talking about this. When it comes to relationships, do you go in trusting your partner or do they have to earn your trust? What do you think? Hit us up right now. 817-633-1045 or 833-TALK-TO-DD.
3: That's 833-825-5233.
0: It's Didi in the morning.
7: 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You're checking out Didi in the morning.
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16: Arlington, I want to make sure you are aware you do have a new road layout on I-20 westbound between Highway 287 and 820. It's causing stop traffic from Kelly Elliott Road because the exit is sooner than it used to be right there at Bowman Springs Bridge, and now you're having accidents because of it. Slow down. Now, if you're in Fort Worth, you got an accident right there on I-30 eastbound at Chapel Creek Boulevard. It's stop-and-go traffic from Spur 580, and that one's a five-minute backup. 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You know what you're going to see today? A whole lot of wind and humidity and heat. Yes. 90 for the high, 76 for the low. Winds kicking in after 11 a.m., 30 mile an hour gusts, all right? Tonight, we got rain moving in and sticking around till Sunday, and I'm talking about storms. Right now, though, it's about 79 in Grand Prairie. That's your weather and traffic. I'm Mariel Grind on K104, your home for DFW's Hip Hop and R&B and Big Laughs with Didi in the Morning.
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3: So listen, Melinda, you said you wanted to make somebody mad. Who is it?
4: My sister, Vicky. I'm going to tell her that the rental center people had called me, and they told me that I need to give them her credit card number because of a back pay of a TV that she owns.
3: Okay.
4: And they're going to take her money, or are they going to take me to jail?
3: Okay. Well, here we go. Let's call her.
5: Hello?
4: Hello, Vicky?
5: Hey.

0: Girl, guess who just called me?
1: Who?
0: The people from Rent-A-Center.
1: For real?
0: Yeah, they told me that I better give you your credit card number or they're going to send me to jail because you owe money on that TV.
1: No, they can't do that. No, you don't want to get in my damn number.
0: I'm not going to jail for you.
1: You ain't getting in my credit card number either.
0: I'm going to give them your credit card number. They say you owe them $500 or I'm going to jail.
1: I don't owe them no damn $500.
0: Yes, you do. Well, they told me that I need to give a credit card number or I'm going to jail.
1: I ain't gave them your damn number. How the hell they supposed to got your number anyway?
0: So I don't know, but I got some people right here. You want to talk to them?
1: No, you ain't getting no damn people my damn credit card number because they don't even know you.
2: Hello, ma'am?
1: Uh-huh.
2: Is this Vicky?
1: Yeah.
2: Vicky, okay. Vicky, hi. This is Miss Mays from Rent-A-Center, and it looks like there's a problem here. You are...
1: No, I don't got nothing from no
2: Rent-A-Center. Ma'am, can you calm down? Can you calm down?
1: I don't have anything from no Rent-A-Center.
2: Ma'am, you have a TV from us.
1: I don't have nothing from no Rent-A-Center.
2: If you don't pay the $500 fee, it will be stolen property.
1: I don't from no Rent-A-Center.
2: Yes, ma'am, you do. You do. You're lying. You're lying. You're Damn, let's call her back.
1: Hello.
2: Hey, Vicky. Vicky, did she hang
1: what?
2: Up? What? What's your hell? Damn, Vicky, this right here is the Mad Men.
3: Yay! Yay! Yay!
2: That's a joke.
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2: 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I'm Mariel Grime with your weather and traffic.
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2: Well, traffic's not taking it easy on us. Arlington, you have a new road layout that has y'all messed up. I-20 westbound between Highway 287 and 820 Business 287 Mansfield Highway. It stopped traffic from Kelly Elliott Road, and that's because your exit to northbound 820 is now at the Bowman Springs Bridge sooner than before, and it's causing accidents. Multiple. Go a different way. Grand Prairie, you also have an accident. Your left lane's blocked on 360 southbound at Post and Paddock Road. It's stop-and-go traffic from Trinity Boulevard with a five-minute delay. 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If you look outside, you're going to see a whole lot of clouds in the sky. Yeah, that's making it real humid today, all right? You're looking at highs around 90, lows dropping down to about 76. It's already 80 and very sticky in Duncanville. You got winds moving in after 11 a.m., and then you got storms moving in after 11 p.m. and sticking around all week long. That's your weather and traffic. 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

0: Hey, you're in good hands with Allstate. Yeah, it has not been good traffic today, I'm not going to lie to you. Louisville, you're dealing with an accident right there on 35 East southbound at Valley Ridge Boulevard. It stopped traffic from Garden Ridge Boulevard. That's a 20-minute backup. Don't go that way. Argyle, you also have an accident. That's on 35W southbound at Crawford Road. That's a 10-minute backup with stopped traffic from FM 2449 Vintage Boulevard. Don't go that way either. Arlington, you've been dealing with a new road layout that has y'all jacked up, all right? That's on I-20 westbound between Highway 287 and 820 Business 287 Mansfield Highway. You got stopped traffic from Kelly Elliott Road, and it's all because the exit to northbound 820 is now at the Bowman Springs Bridge. So a lot sooner than before, there have been accidents. Avoid the area. It's a 20-minute delay anyway. You don't want that. Now, I know you probably don't want to see the rain, but we need it, all right? And this week is going to be full of it. I'm talking about storms. But today, right now, it's just super, super humid. 80 degrees right now at the K104 headquarters in Arlington. You're going to hit highs right around 90. Lows only dropping back down to about 76. And we got storms moving in after 11 p.m. So get ready for that. With your weather and traffic, I'm Ariel Grind on K104. 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
2: Now let me tell you something right now, fellas. When you cancel on a woman, especially the fine ones, they like it.
1: Funny and real. DD in the Morning. Only

0: It's Dee Dee in the morning. We're going to play our $1,000 minute game. But listen, let me ask you this. Trey G, you don't swim, do you, Trey?
1: I can't swim.
0: You can't swim.
1: Yeah, I cannot.
2: Have you tried?
1: Yes.
2: For real?
1: I went to a water park, followed a little boy down the slide, and I didn't know it was water at the bottom. I hit the water butt first, and I just started drowning just instantly.
3: Instantly.
1: Then I heard somebody say, stand up! Stand up!
3: It's too deep!
1: I said, oh, my bad.
0: Trey, were you swallowing water and getting
1: scared?
2: You were slapping that water like a bird.
1: Yeah. Yeah, it wasn't great.
0: Cruz, you swim a lot?
4: Yeah, I'm a good swimmer.
0: You
4: know, I jumped in a wave pool once, though, like, you know, the artificial waves, thinking I'm a great swimmer. I realized real quick I wasn't that good of a swimmer.
1: Well, damn. I humble you.
0: Here's what they said. The average adult does this only 6 times a year, and they say go for a swim. Only 6 times a year.
4: Oh, no.
2: Oh, wow.
1: If I could swim, I'd probably do it more.
2: I think so, too.
1: Yeah, I'd do it more.
0: I'm all right. My brothers and sisters taught me how to swim. So that meant I don't have the real technique.
1: Yo.
0: They just taught me how to survive myself,
1: right.
0: I guess, in the
1: water.
0: Was
1: it one of them ones where they just throw you into the pool and be like, do it?
0: Or they would tell me, I jump off the
1: diving board.
0: And I'd fall to the bottom, and they come down and get me. I just sit down there and sit down there at the bottom of the of the pool, and then they come and get me. That's trust, ain't it?
1: It is. That is. That's also good breath control, too.
0: It was. I would just sit there and look up like, are y'all going to come get me?
1: Yeah.
4: In the water.
2: Dee Dee, the only one that go to the 8-foot part and still have no problem.
1: Oh, shut God. Up. As a kid.
2: As a kid.
0: Because
2: as
0: of what they did to me, and let me just sit there in the water, that's probably why I'm not that scared. Do you know what I mean? Like, I'm not that scared of the water like that.
2: Okay.
0: Even though I can't swim well.
1: Yeah. It's best not to panic, I've heard, if you get in this situation.
0: Yeah. So I don't panic because I'm used to them coming to get me. All right, let's get into the game.
5: It's time to boss up with a bang. You got the answers. We got that bread. $1,000 all for you with the $1,000 Minute Game. Exclusively on Dee Dee in the Morning.
0: Hi, is this Wilnesha?
6: Yes, I'm here.
2: Wilnesha.
6: I'm doing good. I'm blessed. How are you?
0: Hey. Wonderful. Yeah. Trey is loving your name, Wilnesha.
1: Yo, where does this name come from? Who you named after?
6: My name is Andrew.
0: Okay, wait, hold on. Okay, Wilnesha, what's going on? Are you walking into work or something? What's all that noise?
6: No, let me get back in the car. I'm sitting in the car. I'm sitting in the car. I'm sitting down.
0: Okay.
1: Wilnesha excited, too. I can tell you. Is your nickname Will or do they call you Nisha?
6: Nisha.
2: I just said Nisha.
1: Nisha, you got kids? You got little ones?
6: Yes, I do.
1: How many?
6: I have 5 kids.
1: Oh, that's a lot of little.
4: Boy.
0: What are their ages?
6: 1, 2, 4, and 6.
1: Oh, Nisha been busy.
2: I'm telling you.
0: Hold on a second. The 2 and 2, are they twins?
1: Are they twins?
6: No, they 10 months apart.
0: I must be talking to my mama. We must be in a time war, but we done went back in time.
2: No, tell you,
0: so that is my mother. Like that, you had 5 babies. What within 6 years?
6: Yep, pretty much.
0: And 2 are the same age, and they not twins. You went in for your 6-week checkup like my mama, and they said you're pregnant.
6: Yes, ma'am.
2: Damn, Nisha, you don't need no Mona.
0: I love how you think
6: it. I ain't
1: having no Mona. Nisha good at something. I ain't talking about video games.
2: Yeah, for real.
1: Yeah. Nisha good at something. I ain't talking about video games.
2: And we ain't talking about cooking either.
4: Giving life.
1: Come on, Nisha.
4: Yes.
0: She's good at giving life. There
4: That's
0: it is.
4: Right.
0: Let's spin the wheel. Here we go.
5: Come on,
7: Nisha.
5: DJ Cruz.
7: JJ from the SIP.
5: Trey G. Trey G.
7: $20 bonus.
1: Hey. All right, Nisha, we're going to win some money for them babies. I'm going to read you the 10 questions. If you don't know the answer, Nisha, what you going to say?
6: Pass.
1: If you don't know the answer, just say pass, okay?
6: Okay.
1: All right, bet. Then we're going to spin the block, answer it again, and we got to go fast, no hesitation, okay?
6: Okay.
1: Let's get paid. First question, which do you prefer, more hip-hop or R&B?
6: R&B.
1: What was the last concert you went to?
6: Last

0: NBA YoungBoy.
1: How many albums did Drake recently release?
0: Two.
1: Keep going.
0: Three.
1: There you go. Yeah, what's the state capital of Florida? State capital of Florida.
0: Pass.
1: Singer Ella May is in a relationship with which basketball player?
2: Pass.
0: Oh, pass.
1: Which female comedian became the first funny lady to get the cover of Sports Illustrated?
0: Oh my God, I don't know. I pass.
1: What was the fifth question that I asked you? Number five.
0: LMA boyfriend?
3: Yeah.
1: Which prestigious award has J. Cruz won?
0: I which
1: prestigious award has J. Cruz won?
2: Y'all got four out of eight.
1: No problem.
2: You didn't even get to 10. Here's what you missed. One. What's the state capital of Florida? Tallahassee.
3: Yep. Mm-hmm.
2: Singer Ella May is in a relationship with which basketball player? Jason Tatum.
3: JT.
2: And then which female comedian became the first funny lady to get the cover of Sports Illustrated? Tiffany Haddish.
4: She ready.
2: So you got 4 out of 10, Nisha. You're going to get $10 in the correct answer. We added up as $40, but add that extra 20 that you got. $60.
5: Come on, thank you.
1: Nene.
2: $60. Do me a favor. Tell everybody the show that gave you a shot at that $1,000.
0: Dee Dee in the morning.
6: Funny and real. You're waking up with Dee Dee in the morning.
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1: It's Didi in the Morning talking with Amy Witherite of 1-800-TRUCK-WRECK. Now, here's something that a lot of people don't know, Amy. You guys said, wait a minute, there are black boxes for truckers and truck drivers?
2: Yes, and they're in your cars, too. Every motor vehicle nowadays has this computer in a black box, at least that's what I call it, in their truck or in their engine. And so we go out, we get that information, we download it. But here's what's really great about it, Didi. Not only do we find out how fast people are going and when they put on the brakes and how long did they brake, did they steer right or left, we're using the black box data to anchor our animations. So we're going to take all that information and then we're going to add 911 calls and dash cam videos and pictures and the black box data, and we're going to reanimate the wreck to show to the judge and the jury. 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

0: Morning Show. It's Lil D. Good morning. I hope you're having a good day. A better day than them people that got arrested at North Park Mall trying to get the AP. Boy, okay, first of all, at line at 4 a.m. is crazy work. And when I tell you the line outside of North Park was insane trying to get that new AP watch. Well, of course, you know, it was fights and things broke out and a couple people got arrested and had to take that walk of shame. You imagine waking up at like 2:30, 3 a.m. and you get to North Park so you could get in line at 4 just for to be goofy and get arrested, and then you ain't even get to watch. Don't let that man tell you he ain't got no time and he too busy, because if that man can wake up at 3 a.m. to go to North Park Mall at 4 for a pocket watch, he got time. 6 minutes, though, in time. Future will be up and in a throwback from Fat Joe. It's K104.
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0: Lil D. I seen Chris Brown lighting the candles for one of his baby mama's birthday, baby mama number two. I'm not going to hold you. I stopped learning their names. At this point, it's Karrueche Jr., Karrueche the third, Karrueche the fourth, and Karrueche the fifth. This is Karrueche the third, apparently the unproblematic baby mama. Shade Room better start putting up the family tree like they do with Nick Cannon. Either way, he was all smiles. He was there with his son and, of course, the son's mom. And it looked like they had an amazing time. And that's cool. He going to be here in September, the 10th, 12th, and the 13th. And listen, can you just leave all of them at home and you just come? If you don't know what's going on, well, 20 seconds, you will.
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0: You could have been anything. It's a million ways to get paid. 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It's K104, your home for DFW's hip hop and R&B, Dee Dee and the Bay Bay Show. It's a little D, and this just pissed me off so bad, bro. I still wake up sometimes and I'm listening to Dolph, and I'm like, Dolph has no business not being here. At least his wife, fiance, mother of his kids, his partner can at least try to hopefully put some of this behind her, because they have sentenced the last person who was involved in his killing. He got 20 years, right? Because he told on some people, so they reduced his sentence. This man said he got $500 to kill Dolph. $500. What does $500 get you? What, that new AP pocket watch and a tank of gas? What is $500? Your light bill for 3 months? What is $500 commissary for a month? You dummy. $500. I want to know what you needed $500 for so bad that you decided. Either way, he got 20 years, so that ain't enough. Rod Wave is up in 6 minutes, and Leon Thomas is after. It's K104.
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you was at Six Flags this weekend. A lot of people was there, and they was stuck up there. I don't know if you heard, but it was a power outage Saturday at Six Flags, right? And so they were showing a whole bunch of people in line getting ready to ride the Titan, and then they had to go down the steps. I'm gonna be honest. I know they went up the steps to get there, but you ever went down the steps at a roller coaster? Because to me, that's scarier than the ride itself. And this is why when I go to Six Flags, I be eating a funnel cake. I be playing the games on the ground. Look, I'll cheer you on while you up there. Yeah, no fear. You go, girl, from the ground, because I ain't even gonna be able to. Anyway, they back open. So, you know, if you want me to come be your cheerleader, I got you. If you want me to sit next to you, bye.

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2: 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It's cool.

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1: 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Dede the Baby Show. It's Lil D and DDG was on there, right? Let me tell you what he said. Man, this single ish is weak. I don't want to focus on myself no more. And for effect, sad face emoji. Now, DDG, all you had to do was, I don't know, be a good man to Hallie, and then you wouldn't be single and we wouldn't be here in this predicament. Shut up, Cruz. You know what he did to that woman. Now, she done moved on, got her a good man. He fine as hell, too. And you want to, I want to focus on myself no more. Maybe you should focus on yourself a little more so that the next time you attract a woman who's actually worth it, you... Look at Cruz. Cruz like, oh, women. Well, you better watch it before you be the next one tweeting, I don't want to focus on myself no more. 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
1: When they say she get it from her mama, I'ma say you got it right. Body rude is unpolite. 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

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We adjust like this. 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

It's K104, your home for DFW's Hip Hop and R&B, Dee Dee and the Bebe Show. It's Lil D, and you know, I be reading the most disturbing things. The key word here is reading. Because not they banned Roots. A Tennessee school district banned the book Roots from libraries. Roots? Now, back in my day, we watched Roots on TV. Like, you know, they said that it was one paragraph, like, on page 80, in chapter 84. And that's the one thing that got the whole book banned. You know what's really great about having somewhere to live? You can buy a bookshelf. You know what you could do with the bookshelf? You can shelf it with all the books that these schools think that we shouldn't read. Like Roots. I don't know. My mama was a teacher, so she made us read at home. It was never enough to just read at school. And I feel like we need to bring that back. Because how you ban Roots? If you're not upset about it, go tell your mama. I bet she'd be pissed off.

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0: Bay Show. It's Lil D. You know, congratulations are in order to Raz B and his beautiful family because he, you know, that man married and got two kids and his wife getting ready to have the next one. He was like, you know, I always wanted to take a real family picture of my own family, and he did it. The picture looks really nice. I am not hating on the picture. Him and his wife and the babies look, they look so nice. But he was like, you know, congratulations to my beautiful wife for being so strong through this journey. Watching you become a mother again is one of the greatest blessings I could ever witness. Congratulations to Raz B and his beautiful family. I just know their favorite color is lavender. 6 minutes, though. Glorilla's on the way at Usher's after. Throwback from him. It's K104.
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1: 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And now he's coming this way. 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

0: After you're in a bad crash, the insurance company wants you to think it's not about the cash. 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
1: 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Iceman, Maid of Honor, and Habibti. 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

friend. Know what I'm saying? 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Atlanta, tell you about my run, you know what I'm saying? Ask Pluto,

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2 o'clock mix block going down like this. That's DJ Steve Nice on the tables. You can follow him at DJ Steve Nice. Follow me at Lil D on Air and follow us at K104FM. I be trying to follow Kodak Black, but boy, he make it so hard. You know, he back in jail. Well, he at least got arrested again. And I didn't realize Kodak Black was only 28 years old. Kids, drugs are bad.

0: 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It's Lil D, that's DJ Steve Nice on the tables. Of course, 2 o'clock mix block. 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You can follow me at Lil D on air and follow us at K104 FM. Steve Nice, did you watch my talk show? Episode 1 dropped, and I'm just super excited about it. I've been getting really good feedback, so I'm just glad that people like it, they rock with it. You ain't seen it yet? That's crazy. I'm going to give you a pass. I'm sure you had a busy weekend. But, you know, it's Monday. So, you know, if you would like to watch it, go to my Instagram at Lil D on Air. It's all over there. You can't miss it. And I hope you love it the way I'm going to love seeing Chris Brown and Usher.
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4: Yeah. Yeah.

Show. It's Lil D. People was out here risking their life and their freedom for this $400 AP watch, pocket watch, heavy on the pocket. But anyway, you know them resellers is playing no games, right? And so now there are resellers. Like, you can see these watch online now for as much as 21 bands. It's $400. You want me to give you $21,000 for a $400? It is cute. Now that I'm sitting here looking at it, I mean, I ain't going to risk my life or give you my life savings for a watch. But, you know, if you just have an extra 21 bands laying around, I do see that they have a PayPal pay in four option. You go, boy.

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1: What up, y'all? 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
0: And his pen is insane.
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I went and got it, I didn't have a choice. 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

0: Drake froze the world with his triple album drop. Iceman, Maid of Honor, and Habibti. Here's another new Drake vibe now on K104.
1: 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Ooh, hey.

0: You going to see ASAP Rocky, baby, at the AAC. Who you going to drag outside with you?
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0: Okay, Lindsay. Don't get y'all head buzzed while y'all out there trying to find y'all a little sneaker league, all right?
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0: All requests out on the way. Your name and we going to bang. We got to talk about the reviews about Drake album. Everybody talking about Drake. Drake write his record. Did he write his record? Is he the GOAT? Why Drake album suck? Why Drake album is a classic? Y'all keep it locked. Your opinion's up next.
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4: It's Dee Dee in the morning. You guys won't believe this, what I just found out. 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

0: for Bay Bay to bust it down. The rumor report. And always remember, people, I don't make the news, but Bay Bay gon' report it.
1: I got the juice.
2: The rumor report.
1: I got the juice.
3: Ooh, messy.
0: All right, dear Heavenly Father, here I am on one bended knee with one eye open because I don't trust not a Mimi Thot Thot, and I keep my fire right here just in case Baby got to make the scene look like 4th of July, Baby gonna holla. Holiday, let it rip. All right, messing people to the front, real people to the back because this is bigger than Nino Brown. All right, over the weekend, all we heard about was Drake. Drake this, that. Drake didn't diss Baby because I was out the way, okay? But LeBron, yep, you caught a little straight. Matter of fact, LeBron's best friend, Rich Paul, say, hey, man, just give it time. Everybody in their feelings, Drake going into the booth, and it takes more energy to go inside the booth and release some diss records than to call LeBron, because LeBron was over there inside the arena enjoying himself when Kendrick Lamar was calling him an A minor. Well, Drake took to his own album, and that's going to be around for a long time, LeBron, because that album, in a lot of people's opinion, is a classic. Right? But Rich Paul said, hey, give it time, and they'll reconcile a little bit down the road. Now, kicking the camera down the street, Russell Simmons finally broke his silence while his name came up in them damn Epstein files. Hey, Russell say, hold on now, playboy.
4: I want to find out, what was your relationship like with Jeffrey Epstein? Because your name is in the files.
5: A Ugandan model wanted to give me her Bible. That's what's in the files.
4: You never went to the parties, none of that?
5: No.
4: Never been to the
5: No. What are you talking about? Why would you even say that?
4: No, I'm asking.
5: No, you're looking for clickbait. My name is in the Epstein files because a Ugandan model, she was Miss Uganda, wanted to give me her Bible. I don't know how that ended up in the files, but there was somebody wrote somebody, she's looking to give Russell Simmons her Bible.
6: That's so
5: I never
6: random,
5: got the Bible. Man. SpongeBob is in the Epstein files. Multiple times. More than me. You know, these are just words that came out and names. I'm famous. Every famous person's in there somehow.
0: That's right, Russell. Get on it, Russell. They out here trying to trick you out your spot, trying to get you back over here to the United States so they can arrest your ass. That's right. Keep on running, Russell. All right, keep on down the street. Boosie Badass, DJ Vlad got another bag offer for your boy now. They say Boosie's out here turning down 15K interview bags. I said, damn, boo, you were getting 15K? They said, Vlad was getting you 25, then you went to 40. Vlad said, all out here, I know you lying, Boosie. He said, that ain't sustainable, Boosie. Boosie said, well, I tell you what, I go and start my own podcast, and I start talking, and then I get all the money. Vlad said, hey, wait a minute. Okay, let's just think about it, Boosie. Don't everybody don't move at once. Everybody ain't Boosie, so y'all ain't gonna get that 40K out of Vlad. I'm trying to tell you, we might get y'all some 2,500 in a couple of rounds, a couple of bottles, but y'all ain't gonna get it like Boo got it. Boo be talking that talk. He might say, up. But everybody give Boosie a pass about his views and his ways. All right, I ain't got a dog in that fight. I'm keeping nose on my face and out they business. Arr. Boo, how much you gonna charge, Baby, to come up to K104? All right, last but not least, Pitchfork. You are under fire right now because y'all giving fans mixed reviews about Drake album, Iceman. Now, they say y'all going a little too hard in response. He say y'all ain't break the damn lyrics down. Mr. Jason Green over there done gave Iceman a 4.8 rating out of 10. Okay, y'all ain't break the lyrics down. Y'all thought that Drake should just come out with killer and bangers, but he was being a little clever on this Iceman. Matter of fact, he was also trying to get out of that UMG deal. Now, hey, hold your head, talk what you said, but Drake just took all his albums and spread them all out to get out of them contracts. Once he get out them contracts, oh, everybody that was on that list, he gonna pay attention to y'all. Matter of fact, we gonna break it down with Drake today. Today is New Music Monday, and we going up. Iceman, hold on.
7: He's kept you cracking up. 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

in the Metroplex. Oh, yeah, today is New Music Monday. We're going down through there. The Drake Iceman 5 o'clock flex. Bars and vibes. Yeah, we're going down through the Y'all Say Drake album was trash. Well, guess what? Baby got all three of

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5: Hold on, that ain't what really happened. 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

0: Flood your contour, make you blush like this. 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
0: At the house with it, watching sinners.
1: Who you with?
0: On the couch with my favorite sinner. 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
2: 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Turn the music up. Yeah, up. Yeah, up. DFW, it's time for the hottest countdown in the Metroplex. Are you ready? 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Shebang! New Drake, song number 5.

0: 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Yeah. 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

0: with no hands.
1: Holding down the number three slot, that's the Drizzy Drake Sexy Red Cheetah Print. Number four was Drake Make Them Cry. And number five was Shebang Drizzy Drake Iceman 5 o'clock Flex. We talking barbs and vibes, baby. We gonna give it to you. And if you're trying to go see MGK live in concert, get ready to win your way in. I've got tickets in my hands. But in the meantime, it's time for a 5 o'clock funny. Not funny to everybody, but it's funny as hell to a whole lot of bodies.
2: What do you mean funny? Funny how? How am I funny? I make you laugh. I'm here to fucking amuse you.
1: All right, you ready to laugh your ass off while you're rolling home? Yeah. The 5 o'clock funny where we highlight scammers, rammers, carjackers, criminals, people who end up on the wrong side of the LAW. You can run from the LAW, but you can't run from the LAWD because he's the one who sits high and looks low and condemns you of all your sins. And today, he is looking low on 48-year-old Miss Danielle Vasquez. Now, Miss Vasquez, they say you got sentenced to 4 years in federal prison. Now, they say you spent hundreds of thousands of dollars you got through wire fraud. Now, I don't know how you did that, but they say you was over there working as a tax controller for two separate companies back in May 2021 all the way to September 2022, where your responsibilities was including issuing payments. But they say while you was working for both companies, you seemed to embezzle $759,000. So we got $760,000, okay? Now, how you did it? They say you was issuing unauthorized payments to yourself and your husband, Thomas, over there getting them damn checks. Y'all know y'all was unauthorized to issue them to y'all selves. They say you walked over there with the monies and say, I think I helped myself. So you got arrested last year, and they just sentenced you to 51 months in federal prison. Damn, you got one more month than damn Puff Daddy did. They say you was over there embezzling money on luxury goods, vehicles, concert tickets, sporting events, which you showed off on social media, and that's where you went wrong at, baby. You know you got haters out here. They hated on your hustle. They say you bought tickets to concerts, NFL games, including the damn Dallas Cowboys. I ain't see you over there. Yeah. You was over at the Cowboy game? You must have went to a playoff game. They say you went over there and helped yourself with a $1,500 upscale spa experience. I don't know where you went and got that $1,500 at. You must have tipped them real damn good. Well, you didn't tip them enough to hide your expense sheet because they gave right over there to the police. Now, when you get up there to Lulu, LSU, Luster, not the college, Seagoville, because that's where you're going because you're a real fed, baby. Tell all my homies in the pen, y'all keep your head up. Good Lord, say the same. You'll see these streets again. Top two songs on the way. You inside the 5 o'clock Flex with Drake. Iceman, Iceman, Iceman.
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4: 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Hey,

bars and vibes. We getting it in right now, the top Drake songs off his brand new joint, Iceman. Here go number one, Drake, Future, Molly Santana. Ran to Atlanta. You got all five songs. Call me right now, 817-633-1045. Let's go. 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
1: Ah. Winner, winner, winner, winner, winner, winner. Who is this?
2: Mariah!
1: Hey, you screaming so loud, I don't even know your name, but I tell you what. You call number 10, baby! You are headed to the Lost American Tour MGK Live in concert this Sunday, May 24th at the Dos Equis Pavilion. Are you ready to get litty in the city?
2: Yes, I am.
1: All right, then. Well, give me the number 5 Drake song.
2: Shebang.
1: Hey, baby, it's going to be a shebang come Sunday. Who are you going to drag outside to go see MGK with you?
2: My daughter.
1: All right, it's mom and daughter going to be outside. All right, dress sexy, less is best. 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Hunk one time because you love Jesus. Okay, then. Keep texting while driving. You ready to meet him early? It's time for the traffic song. You know the vibes. Everybody get home safe. And if you ever get into a bad crash, call 800-BAD-CRASH. Tell them Bebe sent you.

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1: It's Dee Dee in the morning talking with my lawyer, Amy Witheright of 1-800-TRUCK-WRECK. 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
7: You should know that by now. The Rapid Response Guys, listen to Juan. He's an expert in RRT. He's going to talk about why you got to call us right away so we can get the video footage.
8: It is important that we are making it out to the scene of accident as soon as possible. 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
7: Woo! You got to move fast. So when you get the video footage, how does that help our clients?
8: I investigated a case the other day when the police report had showed that our client was indeed in fault for the accident. However, once we reviewed the footage, we were able to conclude that our client was not at fault.
7: 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Are you going to call us right away?
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0: Radio, it's time for Bay Bay to bust it down. The rumor report. And always remember, people, I don't make the news, but Bay Bay gon' report it.
1: I got the juice. The rumor report. I got the juice.
2: Ooh, messy.
0: All right, dear Heavenly Father, here I am on one bended knee with one eye open because I don't trust not a Mimi Thot Thot, and I keep my fire right here just in case Baby got to make the scene look like 4th of July, Baby gonna holla. Holiday, let it rip. All right, messing people to the front, real people to the back because this is bigger than Nino Brown. All right, over the weekend, all we heard about was Drake. Drake this, Drake this, that. Drake didn't this, Baby, because I was out the way, okay? But LeBron, yep, you caught a little straight. Matter of fact, LeBron's best friend, Rich Paul, say, hey, man, just give it time. Everybody in their feelings, Drake going into the booth, and it takes more energy to go inside the booth and release some diss records than to call LeBron, because LeBron was over there inside the arena enjoying himself when Kendrick Lamar was calling him a minor. Well, Drake took to his own little album, and that's going to be around for a long time, LeBron, because, that album, in a lot of people's opinion, is a classic. Right? But Rich Paul said, hey, give it time, and they'll reconcile a little bit down the road. Now, kicking the counter down the street, Russell Simmons finally broke his silence while his name came up in them damn Epstein files. Hey, Russell said, hold on now, playboy.
3: I want to find out, what was your relationship like with Jeffrey Epstein? Because your name is in the files.
4: A Ugandan model wanted to give me her Bible. That's what's in the files.
3: You never went to the parties, none of that?
4: No.
3: Never been to the...
4: No. What are you talking about? Why would you even say that?
3: No, I'm asking.
4: Looking for clickbait. My name is in the Epstein files because a Ugandan model, she was Miss Uganda, wanted to give me her Bible. I don't know how that ended up in the files, but it was somebody wrote, she's looking to give Russell Simmons her Bible.
5: That's so
4: I never
5: random,
4: got the Bible. SpongeBob is in the Epstein files multiple times, more than me. You know, these are just words that came out and names. I'm famous. I'm one, you know, every famous person's in there somehow.
0: That's right, Russell. Get on it, Russell. They out here trying to trick you out your spot, trying to get you back over here to the United States so they can arrest your ass. That's right. Keep on running, Russell. All right, keep on down the street. Boosie Badass, DJ Vlad got another bag offer for your boy now. They say Boosie's out here turning down 15K interviews. Bags. I said, damn, boo, you getting 15K? They said, Vlad, we're getting you 25. Then you went to 40. Vlad said, all out here. I know you lying, Boosie. He said, that ain't sustainable, Boosie. Boosie said, well, I tell you what, I go and start my own podcast, and I start talking, and then I get all the money. Vlad said, hey, wait a minute. Okay, just think about it, Boosie. Don't everybody don't move at once. Everybody ain't Boosie, so y'all ain't gonna get that 40K out of Vlad. I'm trying to tell you, we might get y'all some 2,500 and a couple of rounds, a couple of bottles, but y'all ain't gonna get it like Boo got it. Boo be talking that talk. He might say, up. But everybody give Boosie a pass about his views and his ways. All right, I ain't got a dog in that fight. I'm keeping my nose on my face and out they business. Boo, how much you gonna charge, Baby, to come up with K104? All right, last but not least, Pitchfork. You are under fire right now because y'all giving fans mixed reviews about Drake album, Iceman. Now, they say y'all going a little too hard in response. He say y'all ain't break the damn lyrics down. Mr. Jason Green over there gave Iceman a 4.8 rating out of 10. Okay, y'all ain't break the lyrics down. Y'all thought that Drake should just come out with killer and bangers, but he was being a little clever on this Iceman. Matter of fact, he was also trying to get out of that UMG deal. Now, hey, hold your head, talk what you said, but Drake just took all his albums and spread them all out to get out of them country. Once he get out them contracts, oh, everybody that was on that list, he gonna pay attention to y'all. Matter of fact, we gonna break it down with Drake today. Today is New Music Monday, and we going up Iceman. Hold on.
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0: what's poppin', Dallas? What's happening? You know who it is, your dog Trey G from DD in the Morning, and I'm rocking with my guy Jay Alexander Law at 1-800-INJURED. Man, look around you, all on the highways. You got car wrecks, truck accidents, all of the above. You need somebody that's really gonna have your back if you get caught up in a wreck. You need a team that's gonna have your back as well. So I had to bring in my guy, man, one of Dallas's own. I'm talking about super legend in the game. He can tell you better than I can. It's the Big T, UCK. Talk to him, big homie.
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